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7: Morning, I'm Jackie Lim. Legislation to restrict gambling advertising is set to be introduced to Parliament today. 3 ads per hour on daytime TV, a ban on ads airing on radio during school pickup, and no gambling ads at all during sport broadcasts, among the new rules being tabled by the federal government. Independent Senator and former Wallaby David Pocock on the ABC says this is an opportunity for sport to be decoupled from gambling.
8: The government needs to look after Australian children. This is an opportunity to actually stop the normalisation of gambling amongst Australian kids.
7: The reforms have been in the works for 3 years. Meantime, the federal government has blocked a Greens push to expand compulsory superannuation to workers under 18. The move would have covered about 500,000 teenagers who work less than 30 hours a week, but would have cost business $1 billion. Australia will provide $2 million in humanitarian aid after deadly earthquakes in Venezuela. The funding will be used for emergency food, shelter, sanitation and logistics to help first responders. Scientists are collecting genetic material from dead koalas in a bid to help save the species. University of Queensland researchers are hoping it could one day be used in IVF and artificial insemination programs to boost koala populations. And Eurovision's expanding again. Canada officially joining the song contest, becoming the first new country to enter since Australia debuted in 2015. The Canadians will make their first appearance at next year's competition in Bulgaria.
0: Ampol Hallett Place. Best takeaway curries in town. Phone orders and takeaway.
7: In sport, this morning's round of 32 clash between Belgium and Senegal has ended in controversy. Belgium awarded a penalty in the dying seconds of extra time with scores locked at 2-2.
9: One kick of the ball to surely decide a remarkable game. And he scores! Some may debate the decision. You cannot debate the finish.
7: The call on SBS there. Belgium move on 3-2. That's the latest in news and sport.
0: Jump in the time machine for a flashback lunch. 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Turn it up. 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
12: Showers for the Eastern EP for this afternoon and tonight, and turning quite windy at westerly winds to 40 kilometres per hour throughout the day, decreasing to 30 kilometres per hour. Cleve today looking at a top of 13 degrees, Kimber with 14, and to the lower EP, showers for the day becoming less likely by tonight than westerly winds to 45 kilometres per hour. Coffin Bay 15 degrees, Cummins 14, and Port Lincoln top of 15.
0: It's over here, it's over there. Good music lives here. Magic 89.9.

And banger. Yeah. Magic. I want it all now. 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

0: Hey, there we go. Imagine Dragons. It's Enemy on Magic 89.9, the Air Peninsula's hit music station. G'day there, Brett with you. Great to be with you on your Thursday. It's the 2nd of July. Can you believe it? Tax time and all that sort of stuff. All the fun stuff we've got to go through for, you know, well, the next month or so. Putting the tax lodgements off and things like that. Yeah, that's me. I kind of leave it to the last minute. Drives my wife crazy. Anyway, something you can win. How about this? 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All you need to do is get along and comment with your favourite animal emoji for your chance to win. The prize pack itself includes a family pass, two rounds of putt-putt, and two tickets to the maze as well. The winners are going to be announced tomorrow during Rise Up with Riz. So get those entries in. Only got today to get them in. And, of course, the early hours of tomorrow morning. But who's awake then? Hey, we've got plenty of hits lined up and ready to go to keep you going through your work day right after this.
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0: a trip back to the 80s and Noise Works and Take Me Back on Magic 89.9, the EPZ Music Station. Speaking of going back in time, Flashback Lunch, of course, gets underway at midday today. All the hits, five in a row from the 80s, 90s or noughties, depending on what the music director's feeling like at the time. Yeah, but that's coming up thanks to Mac. So looking forward to that one. More hits right after this.
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0: 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It's Kryptonite on Magic 89.9, the Air Peninsula's hit music station. 11 o'clock news, sport and weather not too far away. And it looks like the heavens have opened up once again with even more rain coming down on us. But always nice to top up the rainwater tanks. Well, that's something I definitely need anyway. Hey, hits still to come. Nikki, Yor is on the way. I got my head out the sunroof. I'm blasting our favorite tunes. You might want to close that sunroof. Also, Red Hot Chili Peppers coming up too. Those and more on Magic 89.9.
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18: Morning, I'm Jackie Lim. Aussie borrowers are shelling out near record amounts just to cover the interest on their home loans. New KPMG analysis shows that mortgage costs are now taking up a bigger share of household income than they did when rates hit 17.5% in the late 80s. In fact, Australians paid more than $33 billion in mortgage interest in the first 3 months of this year alone. A major crackdown on gambling ads is being tabled in Parliament today with a plan to ban betting commercials from sports broadcasts entirely. The laws also propose a cap on daytime TV spots and a total ban on radio ads during the school run. Meantime, the Albanese government has rejected a Greens proposal to expand compulsory superannuation to young workers. The plan would have extended super payments to around 500,000 under-18s. Labor opposed the move, with business groups warning it would cost employers about $1 billion a year. Donald Trump has given an update.

0: It's Alex Warren and Passenger on Magic 89.9, the Air Peninsula's hit music station. 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

0: There we go, Josh, and Like a Prayer on Magic 89.9. It's the Air Peninsula's hit music station. 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

0: Here we go, it's closing time on Magic 89.9, the EP's hit music station. Only a closing time on the 11 o'clock hour because midday is just around the corner. So is the new sport and weather. And, of course, the flashback lunch too. Thanks to Macca's, get the FIFA World Cup meal at Macca's and with one of six free cups up for grabs as well. Great stuff lined up from the 80s. We'll start it off with Bronski Beat. I tell you what, back in the 80s, we didn't know what to do with that song. Also, Groove Terminator coming up as well. Where? I don't see any sunshine at the moment. Anyway, that's coming up in the Flashback Lunch on Magic 89.9.
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16: Hey there, I'm Jackie Lim.
6: Legislation has been introduced into federal parliament to overhaul gambling advertising. The reforms, if passed, will see ads banned during live sports broadcasts and at sporting venues. Communications Minister Annika Wells says people are being bombarded with gambling promotions.
8: People are seeing too many ads, particularly during children and family programs and live sport events. For Australians who don't want to participate in gambling or see gambling ads, they have become inescapable and constant.
6: The Albanese government has rejected a Greens proposal to expand compulsory superannuation to young workers. The plan would have extended super payments to around 500,000 under-18s working less than 30 hours a week. Labor opposing the move, with business groups warning it would add about $1 billion a year in extra super costs for employers. Aussies say they value small business, but new research suggests many aren't showing it where it counts, at the checkout. More than 90% of people believe small businesses are important to local communities and the economy, yet fewer than half regularly shop with them. The devastation caused by Venezuela's twin earthquakes is becoming clearer by the day. New satellite analysis from NASA suggests tens of thousands of buildings have been destroyed or damaged across the disaster zone. The official death toll is nearing 2,300. And Lethal Weapon star Danny Glover has revealed a battle with Alzheimer's disease. The 79-year-old says he was diagnosed 3 years ago. He turns 80 this month.
15: Ampol Hallett Place. Best takeaway curries in town. Phone orders and takeaway.
6: In sport, heartbreak for Senegal in the World Cup, going down 3-2 to Belgium. Senegal led 2-0 before Belgium squared things up late in the second half. Belgium were then given a penalty in extra time to secure the win. And James Hurd has confirmed he's in the race for the Bombers coaching role, telling Nine he discussed it last week with the club's chairman, Andrew Welsh.
16: Yeah, it was good to finally have some contact from the club and have a chat about what the next steps are in this process that we're all looking forward to.
6: That's the latest in news and sport.
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0: On West Coast waters, and strong wind warnings with westerly winds to 30 knots, turning southwesterlies to 30 knots by tonight, seas to 3 metres, the swell westerlies to 5 metres, tending southwesterlies to 6 metres. On central waters and westerly winds to 30 knots, reaching up to 35 knots in the afternoon, and winds turning southwesterly by tonight, there is a gale wind warning for the area too. Seas to 3 metres, the swell westerly to 6 metres, tending southwesterlies to 7 metres during the afternoon. And on Spencer Gulf waters, strong wind warnings with westerly winds to 25 knots, reaching up to 30 knots south of Cowell to Wallaroo throughout the day. Seas to 2 metres, increasing to 3 metres south of Cowell to Wallaroo. And the swell south to southwesterlies below 1 metre, increasing to 3 metres south of Cowell to Wallaroo by early tonight.
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0: Showers for the Eastern EP for this afternoon and tonight, and turning quite windy at westerly winds to 40 kilometres per hour throughout the day, decreasing to 30 kilometres per hour. Cleve today looking at a top of 13 degrees, Kimber with 14, and to the lower EP, showers for the day becoming less likely by tonight, and westerly winds to 45 kilometres per hour. Coffin Bay 15 degrees, Cummins 14, and Port Lincoln top of 15.
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0: There we go. Mr. Ed Sheeran, he's asking for a little bit more on Magic 89.9. And we're asking for a little bit more as well. A little bit more of you getting involved with Share On Air for 2026. There's already been a lot of people getting involved with Share On Air, which is fantastic. And big thank you to everybody, business-wise and listener-wise as well. 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We're on the way there. The online auctions, they are packed with so many items there. 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

0: as it is, as it was. It's Harry Styles on Magic 89.9, wrapping things up for me for the afternoon. Lee Dixon stepping in from 1 o'clock, filling in for Katie Wright Dynamite. She'll be back next week. But Lee, right after 1 o'clock, news, sport and weather. Have yourself a great day. Nothing's gonna stop
1: us. What's up, Australia? 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And we've got your weekend party sorted.
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8: Hi there, it's Harrison Preeb. A group of foreign nationals who arrived illegally by boats in far north Queensland has now been deported. The group came ashore near Weipa early Tuesday with a Taiwanese citizen later arrested at a local supermarket. The 34-year-old fronted Cairns court today on a people smuggling charge carrying a maximum of 20 years jail. A second man has also been detained pending further inquiries. Independent MP Andrew Wilkie has lashed out at the government's gambling reforms, labelling them useless. Labor has introduced legislation today which would see a ban on gambling ads during live sports broadcasts and at venues, while online ads would be blocked for under 18s. But Wilkie says the measures are weak and don't go far enough.
16: The gross number of Australians who are affected by this is easily measured in the millions. And what does the government do? It brings out this half-arsed set of reforms in this bill this morning that will do very little to address gambling addiction in this country.
8: Aussie shoe retailer Betts has gone into administration. More than half of its 35 stores will shut down as the company shifts to an online model. Support is being offered to affected staff, with some being redeployed to remaining stores. Betts becomes the fourth retailer to enter administration in less than a month, joining Barbecues Galore, Lincraft and Glue. And the ATO has revealed just how much tax Aussies have paid over the past year. $329 billion collected in 2025-26, which works out to roughly $25,000 per worker.
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8: Co-host USA has booked its spot in the round of 16 at the World Cup with a 2-0 victory over Bosnia and Herzegovina.
20: Tillman looking for Balogun. It might fall for Balogun! It is Tillman, and it's in! If this stadium had a roof, it would have just lifted off.
8: Action on the SBS. Belgium and England also progressing. Fayley Smith and Tom Stewart return for Geelong in tonight's AFL Grand Final rematch with an unchanged Brisbane side. And the NRLW season kicks off tonight. The Sharks at home to the Knights.
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15: Windy with showers for the rest of this afternoon around the lower EP, but fine sunny tomorrow, getting up to 15 degrees. For the northern EP, this afternoon, possible showers, and tomorrow, a late shower after an okay day, tops of 16 degrees. For a full forecast for the EP, magic89.9.com.au.
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It's Dua Lipa and Dance the Night on Magic 89.9, the EP's hit music station. Good afternoon, Lee Dixon back with you. Hope you're having a nice day. Whatever you're up to around the EP, take it easy, listen to us. We've got plenty of hits coming up, including Powderfinger's Sunsets.

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1: 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So grab your pen, grab your paper, write this one down. 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

0: 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We've got news coming up, and a 12-year-old boy, allegedly with a machete, has been arrested at an Adelaide shopping strip. 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
7: Hi, Harrison Preeb here with the latest. The Defence Industry Minister insists support for AUKUS remains very strong within the Labor Party. A modified agreement shifting Australia to acquiring 3 second-hand US Virginia-class subs, abandoning the original plan to purchase a brand-new vessel. Pat Conroy dismissing claims of internal divisions within the party.
8: I'm confident that the support is strong. It's natural for all parties to look at this issue, not just in Australia, but in the UK and the United States. This is a huge multi-decadal undertaking that requires significant investment. It's in our national interest. I'll keep making that case.
7: They're on the ABC. Shoe retailer Betts has gone under. The Aussie chain has entered administration after 134 years and will close 20 of its stores across the country as it looks to become online only. It's the 4th Aussie retailer to go under in less than a month following Barbecues Galore and Lincraft. US and Iranian officials holding discussions through Qatari and Pakistani mediators in Doha. Iran's foreign minister is also repeating demands for the US to restrain its ally following an Israeli attack. Meanwhile, Donald Trump appears pleased with developments.
9: The denuclearization of Iran is moving along well. They've had very good meetings, and we'll see.
7: And a koala egg and sperm bank is being established in a bid to help safeguard the future of the endangered species. Scientists at the University of Queensland working with wildlife hospitals to collect and freeze reproductive material from dying koalas, creating what they described as a genetic safety net.
1: Ampol Hallett Place. Best takeaway curries in town. Phone orders and takeaway.
7: An injury scare for New South Wales ahead of next week's Origin decider. Ethan Strange rolling his ankle at the side's training session on the Gold Coast today. He'll be monitored before a decision's made about bringing a potential replacement into camp. And the Socceroos have been busy practising penalty shootouts ahead of Saturday's do-or-die clash with Egypt at the FIFA World Cup. There's already been two penalty shootouts in the round of 32. And that's the latest in news and sport.
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1: 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Weather Watch.
0: Windy with showers for the rest of this afternoon around the lower EP, but fine sunny tomorrow, getting up to 15 degrees. For the northern EP, this afternoon, possible showers, and tomorrow, a late shower after an okay day, tops of 16 degrees. For a full forecast for the EP, magic89.9.com.au.
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0: 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There goes Stella Lefty and Boston Coldplay and their two Viva La Vida. My name is Lee, keeping you company another day closer to the weekend. We're 2 days into July. It's officially into the second half of 2026. Still can't believe we're saying that. Soon to come, Sugar Ray. One of my faves from One Republic. Miley Cyrus in before three. It's younger you. Magic 89.9, we're playing the EP's favourite hits.
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0: Oh, that takes me back to my school days. Sugar A every morning on Magic 89.9, the EP's hit music station. Home of the birthday book, back tomorrow morning just after 8 o'clock. All thanks to Baker's Delight. 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That's back in the morning, the birthday book, just after 8. 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

0: 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Amy Shark, can I shower at yours? Good afternoon, it's Lee here. Not seriously asking that question. Hey, news headlines are coming up for you next. 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
19: Hi there, I'm Harrison Preeve. The Senate has passed legislation restoring human oversight to an AI tool used to assess aged care funding. The technology introduced last November, used to determine the level of home support older Aussies are entitled to. Concerns raised after the AI was found to have underassessed some people. people, leaving them without adequate care. The federal government's plans to strengthen its social media crackdown for under-16s has hit a roadblock. The proposed changes include boosting the eSafety Commissioner's powers to demand documents from tech giants and doubling fines for platforms that don't do enough to get kids offline. The Coalition and the Greens pushing the laws into an inquiry, which will delay the process by around 8 weeks.
6: This is an urgent piece of legislation because every day we delay, kids are at risk.
19: Communications Minister Annika Wells speaking on Nine. Overseas, where at least 8 people have been killed in the latest wave of Russian strikes on Ukraine's capital. Neighbourhoods across Kyiv have been evacuated. President Volodymyr Zelensky warning Russia is preparing for a massive attack. Ukraine officials say children are among a significant number of casualties. And Eminem has lost a trademark battle against an Aussie beach brand, the rapper claiming Swim Shady was trading off his stage name Slim Shady. But it was knocked back after it was found Eminem's own Shady trademarks hadn't been used on clothing and accessories in Australia during the required period.
9: Sharky Sports Bar, your front row seat to live sport.
19: Carlton's caretaker Josh Fraser says he's not paying attention to the head coaching interviews at the club. The Blues are set to start interviewing a number of candidates, including James Kelly and Corey Enright. But the interim coach insists he's not throwing his hat in the ring.
8: My role right now and my responsibility is to the players and the football club as an interim coach. I respect the process that's going off to the side. I haven't taken any real notice of it, to be honest.
19: And co-host USA through to the round of 16 at the World Cup with a 2-0 win over Bosnia and Herzegovina.
9: Jump in the time machine for a flashback lunch. 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Turn it up. Flashback lunch from midday, thanks to Macca's, on Magic 89.9.
13: 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The Elders EP Champion Hoggett Ram will be judged at 12 noon, with a winning stud receiving a merchandise pack from Curtis's. The Air Peninsula Stud Merino Pre-Sale and Pol Merino Expo, July 6th at the Woodner Showgrounds from 10 a.m.
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0: Checking those tides around the region. Arno Bay, high tide 4.09 this afternoon of a high of 2.04 metres. Low tide 11.45 tonight of 0.48 of a metre. Tumby Bay, high tide 3.33 this afternoon. A high of 2.02 metres. Low tide at 10.44 tonight of 0.47 of a metre. Sheringa Beach, low tide 8.48 tonight, 0.39 of a metre. High tide 1.41 tomorrow morning, 0.83 of a metre. Port Lincoln, high tide right now actually of 1.81 metres. Low tide tonight 10.06 p.m. 0.47 of a metre. More at magic899.com.au.
9: 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Weather Watch.
0: Windy with showers for the rest of this afternoon around the lower EP, but fine sunny tomorrow, getting up to 15 degrees. For the northern EP, this afternoon, possible showers, and tomorrow, a late shower after an okay day, tops of 16 degrees. For a full forecast for the EP, magic899.com.au.
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I know people that think that that should be our national anthem. It's Ganga Jang, Sounds of Then on Magic 89.9, the EP's hit music station. Good afternoon, it's Lee here. How are you going? Will and Woody are coming up for the drive home from 5 o'clock. Music-wise, in the next couple of minutes, though, Noah Kahan. Blue Cantrell, who remembers this one?

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0: 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And we invite you to rise up again tomorrow morning from 6 for a Friday edition, supporting your local community with the best prices guaranteed. It's all thanks to Harvey Norman Port Lincoln. So make sure you lock it in. All of the good stuff is back tomorrow morning from 6. Get the latest serial number for the Boston Bay Diner's Lucky 5. That's at 10 to 7 tomorrow. You can also try luck with the Lincoln Fresh Fruit and Veg. Name that noise at 7.50. The cash jackpot is on the rise. I'll tell you a bit more about that after 4 o'clock. The Savo. Rise up with Riz back tomorrow morning right here on Magic 89.9 and the iHeart app.
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0: It's Blue All Rise on Magic 89.9, the EP's hit music station. We'll go to news headlines next. And statewide co-blue extreme winter weather response activated as severe conditions continue in South Australia. More on that coming up for you next to the news. Then stick with us. We've got more of your favourite hits to get you towards knockoff time with Teddy Swims, Aerosmith and Ella Langley after 4 o'clock at Magic.
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12: Harrison Preep here with the check of the latest. A group of foreign nationals who arrived illegally by boat in far north Queensland this week has now been deported. A 34-year-old Taiwanese national accused of people smuggling has faced court in Cairns, where he's been remanded in custody until Friday. A second man has also been detained pending further inquiries. The federal opposition has grilled the PM over aged care. The coalition has had a win in the Senate today. Its bill passing to restore human oversight to aged care funding assessments after errors linked to an AI system. Anthony Albanese pressed during question time on why Labor opposed the bill.
13: The premise of the question is wrong. There is human oversight over all of these processes. And second is that for the party of RoboDebt to actually have the hide to come in here and talk about these issues shows extraordinary gumption.
12: A crackdown on gambling advertising a step closer. New legislation to overhaul the rules has been introduced to federal parliament, which would see gambling ads banned during live sports broadcasts and at sporting events. Well, despite never serving in the US military, Donald Trump has made an awkward joke during a speech talking about giving himself and his sons a Medal of Honor.
14: I'm going to give one to myself, one to them, and we'll have a threesome, okay? I'll pick out one of the two. I'll give them the Congressional Medal of Honor for their genius at hunting, and I'll get one for taking on Russia, Russia, Russia.
12: And the end of an era for PlayStation, Sony confirming plans to phase out physical video game discs by January 2028.
2: Sharky Sports Bar, your front row seat to live sport.
12: All three co-hosts are through to the round of 16 at the FIFA World Cup. The USA downing Bosnia and Herzegovina 2-0, joining Canada and Mexico in the next round. And Brisbane takes an unchanged lineup into tonight's AFL Round 17 clash with Geelong. Lions ruck Darcy Ford stands there looking to build on last week's win over Sydney.
15: I think it's just great to see what our best footy looks like. 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
0: Okay, there's a strong wind warning out for the west coast. Winds westerly to 30 knots, turning southwesterly to 30 knots. Seas to 3 metres and a swell westerly to 5 metres, turning southwesterly to 6 metres. Central waters, there's a gale wind warning out. Winds westerly up to 35 knots, turning southwesterly tonight. Seas to 3 metres, swell westerly to 6 metres, turning southwesterly to 7 metres later. Spencer Gulf waters, strong wind warning. Winds westerly to 25 knots, reaching up to 30 knots south of Cowal and Wallaroo. Seas increasing to 3 metres south of Cowal to Wallaroo and swell south to southwesterly below 1 metre, increasing 3 metres south of Cowal to Wallaroo. 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
2: 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Weather Watch.
0: Windy with showers for the rest of this afternoon around the lower EP, but fine sunny tomorrow, getting up to 15 degrees. For the northern EP, this afternoon, possible showers, and tomorrow, a late shower after an okay day, tops of 16 degrees. For a full forecast for the EP, magic899.com.au.
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0: 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Ella Langley, choosing Texas. Hey, it's Lee Dixon. Aerosmith in there too. I don't want to miss a thing. Love a good movie track. How's your afternoon going? Have you got your eye on the clock? I bet you do. Not too far away from knockoff time. Will and Woody will be in shortly. We're here with your tunes. Gracie Abrams and Hit the Wall in minutes. Get some rocking with Bon Jovi. Wizard and Affair. Alex Warren's in. Magic 89.9. Hang about for those and more. Getting toward knockoff time, the Savo.
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12: Be not working hard. Yeah, right, picture that with a Kodak. 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And tonight, let's enjoy life.

0: And Don't Funk With My Heart on the EP's hit music station, Magic 89.9. Went to see Black Eyed Peas in Melbourne like 100 years ago. It's pretty good. It's pretty good. Good times. Got a little bit of live music. Hey, back tomorrow morning from 6, Rise Up with Riz. He's giving you the chance to win $535. I think we could all do with a bit of cash at the moment. If you wouldn't mind the cash, all you need to do is work out what our noise is with Name That Noise. We do it all thanks to our friends at Lincoln Fresh Fruit and Veg, local olive oil and honey on tap. You can even take in your own jars to fill. How good is that? We'll play tomorrow morning at 7:50, and Riz will be expecting your call, especially if you know the answer to what the Name That Noise actually is. Keep this number in your favourites, 86824 899. 86824 899. That's our phone number for your chance to take a guess and score the cash tomorrow. $535 is the current cash jackpot for the morning, all thanks to Lincoln Fresh Fruit and Veg and Magic 89.9, home of the EP's favourite hits. Amy Shark, JB, they're coming up for you next.
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0: It's the EP's hit music station, Magic 89.9, Soft Cell, Tainted Love. We're going to the news next. Did you hear that Adelaide is officially home to the country's best sourdough, with the bakery team behind Fruville and Pasadena Foodland taking out the top honour at the National Artisan Baking Competition on the Gold Coast? Good on you, gang, but I think there's some pretty cracking bakeries around the EP. What about you? More news coming up for you next from our newsroom. Then it's Will and Woody for the drive home. Catch you tomorrow, and we'll do Friday together. Nothing's gonna stop
1: 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The Hype. 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
0: Hi, it's Harrison Preeb. Labor is attempting to dial up its social media crackdown for under-16s. It wants to increase penalties for non-compliant platforms to $99 million and give the eSafety Commissioner power to compel internal company emails and documents. Prime Minister Anthony Albanese urging the opposition to back the changes.
17: The Leader of the Opposition can instruct his people, or some of them might stick to it, over in the Senate to vote for this legislation today before Parliament arises. Because if not, there are real world consequences.
3: Kyiv has come under another wave of Russian strikes, with at least 10 killed in the latest attack on Ukraine's capital. An ambulance station reportedly hit, injuring several paramedics. Moscow says it launched the massive attack in retaliation for Ukrainian strikes on civil infrastructure. Aussie shoe retailer Betts has gone into administration. More than half of its 35 stores will shut as the company shifts to an online model. Support is being offered to affected staff, with some being redeployed. Betts is the fourth retailer to enter administration in less than a month, joining Barbecues Galore, Lincraft and Glue. And music could be the key to having fun while cooking the midweek dinner. A new study by HelloFresh finding more than half of young Aussies view preparing the midweek meal as a chore, but 76% of 25 to 34 year olds say music makes it better.
5: And Valhalla Place. 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
3: Time for New South Wales. Days out from State of Origin decider Ethan Strange rolling his ankle at training on the Gold Coast today. While the NRLW season kicks off tonight, it's the Sharks taking on the Knights. Geelong to host Brisbane in tonight's AFL Grand Final rematch. And the USA to play Belgium in the FIFA World Cup round of 16 after both won through today. England has also set up a showdown with Mexico.
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5: 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Weather Watch.
0: Windy with showers for the rest of this afternoon around the lower EP, but fine sunny tomorrow, getting up to 15 degrees. For the northern EP, this afternoon, possible showers, and tomorrow, a late shower after an okay day, tops of 16 degrees. For a full forecast for the EP, magic89.9.com.au.

0: It's Will and Woody on Thursday. Hope you're having a wonderful drive home, guys. We're reliving our swap meet, swapping every day with you guys from a psychology textbook to hopefully a $10,000 engagement ring for Paris. Trading another trade very, very shortly. The taxidermied steak. Right up next, though.
1: Well, look, it's a silent fight that I'm having at my house with my wife. It's a
0: mature, mature of you. Silent fights, they're good, aren't they?
1: I get it.
0: Sulks.
1: Well, she's
0: constructive.
1: Yeah, but she's doing the same thing, so it's not my fault.
0: All right. It is. All right.
1: So, and I want to get to the bottom of it.
0: Great.
1: Because we're silently fighting about. No, I'd rather come to the radio and then get some more people behind me.
0: Yeah.
1: And then I can bring that home.
0: Great.
1: We're having a fight over what the thermostat should be set on. I'll talk about it more up next. I think she's way off.
0: Okay.
1: It's Will and Woody driving you home. Magic 89.9.

We've got more Will and Woody on the way. But don't let that stop you from catching up in the meantime. 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

0: Jake, Phil, and Woody getting you home. Woods.
1: There is a secret war going on at home between me and my wife, and it's to do with the temperature. Awesome. Not awesome, though, is the fight that's going on between me and my wife. Sorry to make it serious again. Because it's this weird war that's going on between me and my wife because we haven't yet spoken about it. But it's a thermostat spat. And I've got no doubt that other people have had a thermostat spat before.
2: Yeah.
1: Where, and again, I hate to stereotype, but usually this is the way that it goes. If you're in a male-female relationship, the female would like the thermostat to be higher. The male would like the thermostat to be a little bit lower.
2: Yes.
1: Now, we are exactly in that war right now. But okay. it's bizarre because what is happening at home, and this has been happening for, I'm going to say, at least 3 weeks now, every time I go to the thermostat, I turn it down to 20. Perfect temperature. It's comfortable in there. If you're a bit chilly, you could put on
2: a jumper.
1: A light jumper. Put a rug on yourself. I'll do that and go like, house is perfect. And then, you know, maybe a day later I'll return and just go, I'm just going to go and have a check of the thermostat there. It's up at 22.
2: Interesting.
1: It's jumped 2.
2: Wow.
1: And I go, yeah. I don't know when that happened.
2: So you didn't do it.
1: I certainly didn't do it. My girls can't reach it. I think it's got to be her.
2: Yeah.
1: I think it's got to be her. But we didn't talk
2: about
1: it. Good
2: deductive reasoning.
1: So rather than have a conversation, a healthy adult conversation with my wife, I will then just bring it down 2. And then, you know, 24 hours passes, it goes up 2. And then I might go, you know what, I'm going to throw a spanner in the works here. I'm going to go down to 19. You know, I'm going to fire up a little bit.
2: Oh,
1: and
2: wow.
1: Then,
2: you know, and wow, then a bit of aggression. She goes up to 23.
1: She's never gone to 23. So she's trying to play a fairer fight here. She only ever goes to 22. But it's this bizarre war that's going on right now. And I'm just interested to hear from your perspective.
2: Yeah.
1: You're pretty good in conflict resolution.
2: Am I?
1: Oh, you're better than me. That's not
2: well. You're
1: much.
2: Just conflict avoidant.
1: Yeah. So yeah. this is happening. This is obviously a war. It's a deliberate war that it
2: definitely.
1: Is going on.
2: Yeah.
1: And I don't know how to resolve it.
2: Okay. Well,
1: I'd rather not confront her. By the way, let's just take that off the table.
2: Okay. So I would love to be on your side.
1: Oh, don't start with that.
2: And I'd love to be on your side.
1: If you're going to sit here and be on my wife's side, then we'll just go to traffic because I don't need to.
2: No,
1: hear
2: we've
1: that.
2: Had the traffic. No, we've got some more coming up, but I'm sure we do. It's every 15 minutes here. Woods, I want to be on your team, mate. I want to be on your team.
1: Well, okay, why do you think it
2: I come
1: be
2: into this? I'm just cards on the table. Mm-hmm. I've come into this conversation with a preloaded gun.
1: Preloaded gun.
2: A preloaded gun. One of the producers. Not going to name him. They've handed me some information which is unfortunately going to make you look sexist. So apparently this was a big deal.
1: Well, let's just go to traffic. And you're all dogs.
2: Apparently it's a big deal. So they knew you were going to bring this.
1: Of course they did. They colluded.
2: You sent the ideas in trust. So apparently 10 years ago there was a huge beat up over the fact that men wanting the temperature or requiring the temperature to be colder is actually a biological thing. And is actually not preferable to women body temperatures.
1: Okay.
2: So thermostats apparently originally were set 50 years ago to support the air temperature of an 80-kilo, 40-year-old man.
1: I'm almost that.
2: I know.
1: And that is pretty much me.
2: But women have lower metabolic rates and they tend to burn energy a lot slower. They give off a lot less heat. So they actually tend naturally to be cooler. So women actually biologically need the thermostat to be warmer to be comfortable and men actually need it cooler to be comfortable. And men apparently in offices all over the world insist that the thermostat always gets turned down because it's better for them. But women are always the ones that are like shivering and really struggling.
1: Right. And that is a slam dunk. I have no further arguments and I'm glad I didn't have this fight with my wife.
3: Look at us out here, Woody. We're all in jumpers and jackets.
1: You're in a scarf.
2: And you're in a t-shirt.
1: I am hot. Let's turn the thermostat down.
2: It's Will and Woody.
4: 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The three rules of comedy are repetition, and surprise. Magic.
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0: 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So if you've got something that you would like to trade with us on our journey from Paris's psychology textbook to a $10,000 engagement ring.
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0: Woody, we are turning trash into treasure again with our swap meet, and this time it's book to bling.
2: Paris gave us an old psychology textbook and we're going to swap it all the way up to a shiny new engagement ring.
3: So my partner can finally propose to me.
0: We've traded for a musical picture frame,
2: an old MacBook
0: and a vintage film camera.
2: And now we just traded three signed Taylor Swift CDs
0: for a taxidermied snake.
1: Come and make a trade. Will and Woody's swap meet. Swap the deal, keep the good energy with Glowbird.
0: Alrighty, mate. Lovin, let's get into it. Let's be honest. We've put the 6-foot python online. We've asked the text line. We've asked you guys to call. If you'd like to make a trade for the python, we got told that the python was an incredible trade for the three Taylor Swift CDs, signed Taylor Swift CDs.
4: Yes.
0: Two people have called. Are you shocked?
4: I'm shocked.
0: Are you as shocked as I am? I'm blown away. I've been plugging this thing for a full hour, brother. Nobody wants the snake.
4: I think people aren't thinking outside the box enough. Like this, I think the best thing you can do to someone in this lifetime is prank them. This is the perfect prank. You put this in your mate's backyard or something.
0: Yeah.
4: And these things don't grow on trees. It currently is wrapped around a tree, but they don't grow on trees. This is the perfect way to stitch up a loved one, a father, a mother, a child.
0: What are you trading for it? You could, like what sort of tier item are we talking?
4: I said this yesterday, but I'll say it again. Like automobile.

0: Well, yeah, I'm not sure whether I am allowed to get involved or not.
1: Why is that?
0: Well, I don't know if that goes against the T's and C's, but maybe I will get involved.
1: Okay.
0: Because I just think...
1: What's the T's and C's? I think you can make... If you really want the snake, you can make a trade.
0: I love the idea of inviting people over and then just putting it somewhere. And then it's being like, oh, can you go up the back and get me some sticks or something? Huge python.
1: Happens all the time at your place.
0: Yeah.
1: I think the other thing that's worth pointing out is like we genuinely tried to taxidermy a rat on this show, a rat that you found in your house.
0: Yeah.
1: And like with all the power of the radio station and the 25 producers we've got running around here trying to taxidermy the rat, we literally couldn't do it. It's like taxidermists are very hard to get onto.
0: They're rare too.
1: They're always booked out and they're super expensive. So that's why, like, you're not good. If you actually are ever looking to have a taxidermied snake somewhere in your life, now is the time because we're giving it to you for no money. We just want to trade you for something that you might not want anymore.
0: Now let's go to Kane. This is your only chance. Like, we will move on. We will move on today. Kane, it might be a lucky day because at the moment the demand is low.
2: Awesome.
0: What do you want to offer us for the snake?
2: Xbox One.
0: Now, I'm not well versed in the Xboxes. Xbox One is that quite an old one?
2: Yeah. The last one before the new ones.
0: Okay.
1: What are you buying an Xbox One for online?
0: You asking
1: actually,
0: me?
1: You know what, Kane? We'll leave it.
0: What? No, but
1: good
0: I
1: opening
0: do.
1: Bid.
0: Thank you. It's nice to have a bit out. There's a school of people out there that like to play old gaming consoles, so I do think there might be a bit of demand for it.
1: Why do you want to play an old one? Don't answer that question. Don't care. Bella.
0: Like you'd play a Super Nintendo and play old school Mario Kart, wouldn't you? It'd be awesome.
1: Bella.
3: Okay. Hello.
1: What do you want to trade for the snake?
3: Yes, I've got a handmade wooden rocking horse that was made around 26 years ago by my grandfather's brother or his friend. I don't remember which one.
0: Wow.
3: But yeah, it's in pretty good condition. It's like all wooden.
0: Wow.
3: I was thinking maybe that. Yeah.
0: Yeah. Does it still rock? Does it still?
3: Yes, it does. It does. Yeah.
1: It's still got its rock.
0: All right, Bill.
1: I'm not going to ask you any follow-up questions either because I think we can do a lot better, Australia.
0: Okay, how about this?
1: I think we can.
0: How about this?
4: Can I just tell you, there's a hand-carved rocking horse on sale on Etsy for $1,500.
0: Seriously?
4: Yeah.
0: That's interesting. That's interesting, Will.
1: Keep Bella up.
0: That's interesting. We'll keep her on the simmer. Would you?
1: Don't hang up on her yet.
0: Would you hear a couple?
1: Give her a glass of water.
0: Would you hear some offers from me?
1: Oh, so you want to join the trade?
0: I'll just throw some things out there that I'd be willing to give up.
1: Oh, I feel strange. You're wearing two hats here.
0: No, so you
1: I'm
0: would
1: a bit
0: need
1: confused.
0: To, yeah, you would need to be the one to believe this.
1: You don't
0: is
1: want
0: worth
1: to
0: it.
1: Arbiter your own pitch.
0: I might get involved.
1: Because I actually wouldn't mind hearing that. Let's go to a song.
0: Okay.
1: So Woods is going to make a pitch up next. That's how much he wants the snake.
0: Beat me, guys. And I'm sitting here with it. I know how much this is worth. I know it.
1: Remember, Yvonne bought it for $1,000 in the 80s. This is a 6 foot long taxidermied python that could be yours. Just offer us something up next in the swap meet. Will and Woody. Magic.

0: Will and Woody. Hope you're having a great drive home. You've joined us at a great time. Swap meet time here on Will and Woody.
1: Will and Woody's swap meet. Swap the deal. Keep the good energy with Glowbird.
0: All right, here's the deal. I'm going to make this quick because I want to get into the trading. Paris came to us and she said, boys, I've got an old psychology textbook. I know you do this thing called the swap meet where you trade items on the radio every day and you try and go for someone's trash or someone's treasure. She said, I want a $10,000 engagement ring for my psychology book. Yesterday, I should say, we traded three signed Taylor Swift CDs for a six-foot-long taxidermied python.
2: Yep, sitting here on the desk here at work.
0: We're
2: looks extraordinary.
0: We're in the next tier of the pyramid. We're moving up. This is another echelon of bidding, of items. I think we're actually well on track for the engagement ring. I'd be surprised if we didn't get it this week. However, a little bit disappointed, been putting the call out for the last hour. Only had two calls for the snake. Brayden, you'd like to make a trade.
3: Yeah, I've got an old saxophone. It's like 50 years old.
2: Ooh. Anyone famous play it?
3: Afraid not.
0: Okay. Still work, Brayden?
3: It's been played maybe 5 months ago.
0: I don't know how well saxophones keep unless they're maintained. Like, I think they need oiling and those sorts of things, but I have to find out.
2: He said he blew it 5 months ago.
0: Oh, he blew it 5 months ago. David.
2: David, what do you want to give us, David?
4: I want to trade you some scratchies that I was told to buy from a psychic that I've seen at a market last week.
2: Whoa. Wow. So unscratched, David?
0: Wow.
4: They're unscratched, yeah.
2: Holy.
0: Sorry.
4: Usually there could be some. Yeah, and some of the stuff that she said in the reading was spot on. So when she said, you know, go out and buy these, and she told me to buy them today.
0: Wow.
2: David, what's the biggest thing you could win off these scratches that you've bought today?
4: I think the highest one was 100 or 250,000.
2: Oh.
4: So could be a big one in
0: David,
4: there.
0: David, you could be a great hustler. I respect you either way, David. I really do. I love that.
2: So one more question for David because I'm really interested in the scratchies. David, what are the hits that the psychic got?
4: Just a lot of things that has happened in my life. Probably don't want to go into too much personal stuff.
2: Fair enough.
0: Sounds real, though. That sounds real for me.
2: Definitely.
4: Yeah, and you know what the best thing is? If you guys trade me this, these things are flat and can go in an envelope, so they don't have to take up too much space, too.
0: Yes. Oh, the scratchies. Yes,
2: very
0: of course.
2: True.
0: Dave, if you think this psychic was so good and those scratchies are actually worth a little bit of dough, why are you trading them for the taxidermied snake?
4: I thought it'd be sick to have a taxidermied snake because I actually haven't owned anything that's anything like that before.
0: They're hard to get your hands on.
2: It's sick. It's 100% sick.
0: Brandon, you'd like to make a trade for the snake?
5: Yeah.
0: All right, what have you got, Brandon?
5: I've got a 9-bot electric scooter.
0: All right, Segway 9-bot electric scooter, is that right?
2: And so it definitely works, Brandon?
5: Yeah, it definitely still works. I rode it thinking that it was going to, you know, I rode it twice. I was going to ride it to the station and back, but it's a bit too slow for me.
0: Hang on, Brandon, you've ridden it, is that right?
5: Yeah, I've ridden it twice.
0: What generation is it? Which generation is it?
5: It's new. It's last year's model.
0: Because these go from anywhere from $600 to $1,000, $1,500.
5: I bought it.
0: What'd you buy for?
5: I think it was $580 or $600.
0: $580.
2: Not bad.
0: $600.
2: Not bad.
0: Probably going to be worth $300 now. Okay. All right. Great.
2: Thanks, Brandon. Okay, let's go through it. Okay,
0: we've got the wooden rock. There's a lot going on there today, isn't there? Wow. I tell you what. Well done, everyone.
2: Yeah.
0: Can we give them the round of applause, Tommy? Because you rallied Australia. You rallied. I'm proud of you.
2: So we've got a wooden rocking horse. Which
0: Let's let it go.
2: I think it's too risky. Too risky. 50-year-old saxophone. Producers are saying you can find some vintage saxophones for $460.
6: Yep, I saw one from the 1930s, which was for sale on eBay for $460.
0: Expensive instruments. Okay. I've just got to say, it's really going to come down to the conditioning and the care that it's had put into it.
2: And we haven't got any photos.
0: It could be a rust bucket for all we know. Brayden, how much is... Have you ever had it valued, your saxophone, Brayden?
3: It's probably from a range of... 200.
0: I thought as much. Thanks, Brayden. Okay, appreciate the honesty.
2: Thanks for your honesty.
0: So Bella with the rocking horse. Brayden, gone.
2: Sunk his offer.
0: Pretty
2: absolutely
0: much gone
2: sunk
0: now,
2: it.
0: Isn't he? Okay.
2: Not a salesman, Brayden.
0: Let's be honest. We're choosing between two.
2: Okay.
0: And I think I know which one I want, and I think you know which one we want.
2: I know definitely what I want,
0: I know what I want as well.
2: I'm not sure that you want what I want.
0: I want
2: Should we
0: what
2: say
0: you
2: it at
0: want.
2: The same time?
0: Yeah, yeah.
2: Okay. Yeah, three, two, one. Scratchies.
0: Yes!
2: Okay.
0: Big try.
2: Hey, David, we want the scratchies, mate.
7: Yeah, sweet ass. Okay.
2: You've got a snake.
0: It's Will and Woody.
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8: 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Daria Kazatkina has advanced to the second round of Wimbledon after a three-set win over Indonesia's Janice Jen. But now she has a huge task in front of her when she faces four-time Grand Slam winner Naomi Osaka. Maya Joint and Kim Birrell are on court for their second round matches tonight. The NRLW season kicks off tonight with the Sharks taking on the Knights in Sydney, and the Aussies will find out in the morning who they will face in the T20 World Cup final when England and South Africa do battle in the second semi.
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0: Good afternoon, everyone. Hope you're having a wonderful drive home. Woods.
1: Okay, if you get menu anxiety, if you get stressed about which item to choose on a menu, we're about to solve that for you. Mathematicians have put together a formula. Without telling you the formula, I just want to show you. So we've got Miami here. Hi, Miami.
2: Hi.
1: Hello. Where are you going to dinner tonight?
2: I'm going to Sporting Globe.
1: You little ripper. Am I
0: you're
1: hearing...
0: going to the Sporting Globe for dinner. Great. Oh, it's your 21st birthday.
2: Yeah.
0: Oh, cute. Yeah,
1: happy birthday.
0: Nice.
1: Awesome stuff.
0: Nice.
1: Man.
0: And you're having your 21st at the Sporting Globe.
2: Yeah, in purely for the dessert.
0: In Richmond?
2: No, in Churnside Park.
0: Oh, nice.
1: Oh, mate, it's everywhere. Sporting Globe. If you want to watch the footy, go to the Sporting Globe.
0: Sporting Globe, Churnside Park sounds great. Sporting Globe in Richmond for your 21st. Would have been asking a few questions. But let's...
1: sorry, I'm having my 40th. Now, Miami, sorry, let's get down to business. I want to do the formula on you. So, have you been to the Sporting Globe before? Have you been many times?
2: Yes, lots of times.
1: Lots of times. Okay. Do you have a favourite meal that you go to at the Sporting Globe?
2: Yeah, I've got three that I normally, like, switch between.
1: You've been switching between three. For the entire time, you've got three that you've tried.
2: Yep.
1: And you don't have a favourite out of the three of them?
2: Probably the burger is my favourite.
1: The burger's your favourite. And you've tried multiple times?
2: Yep.
1: Get the burger?
2: Yep.
1: Done. Thanks, Miami.
0: Sorry, that feels really obvious.
1: Happy birthday.
0: Tell me that's not the bit.
1: Otherwise,
0: I'll go to the song.
1: There's more going on
0: there's more going on. You just asked someone, have they been to a place a lot? What's their favourite? And then said, get your favourite. Sorry.
1: Hang on.
0: If that's it. If I get a sniff of the fact that that's the bit.
1: Miami, happy birthday.
0: It's over right now.
1: Have a good birthday,
0: Tell
1: burger.
0: Me right now that you're not going to ask Anthony what's his favourite and just tell him to get his favourite because otherwise we are done.
1: I will reveal.
0: Stop holding your sleeves.
1: There's nothing
0: Stop
1: under
0: Stop holding your sleeves.
1: There's nothing under here.
0: I know there's nothing under there. There's nothing under there. There's nothing in this bit. There's nothing in it.
1: Mate, there's a mathematician.
0: I regret the last fight. We've got this. Lots of people currently listening. Everyone wants a rewind. Everyone wants a redraw.
1: I get your anger.
0: Annalise, what do you think? It's awful, isn't it?
1: Hang on. When I explain it, maybe it'll make sense. Hey,
0: Come
1: guys,
0: out.
1: Let's all just put our knives down.
0: Well,
1: we're a team.
0: You'd better find something.
1: I'm trying to solve
0: it. Mate, I'm on your team, but you better find something
1: Mate,
0: here.
1: Liv, you with me?
0: Don't pick me.
1: Anthony, Tony, my man. where are you going to dinner, Tony?
3: I'm going to a pub, but like it's a fancy kind of pub.
1: Gastro pub. Have you been to this particular pub before, Anthony?
3: Only three times.
1: Okay.
3: Yeah.
1: Did you order different things on those three times?
3: I couldn't do it. I only went with the same original. I was too scared to venture out, but I really want to go tonight and I really want to try something different, but it's so hard to pick. There's so many good stuff on the menu.
1: Hang on, but you were too scared to venture out three times in a row. So what did you go for every single time?
3: I went for the 300-gram steak.
1: You went 300-gram steak every single time?
3: That's my safe house, yeah.
1: What was one of the other things that you were thinking of doing?
3: There was a chicken carbonara with mushroom.
1: Yeah.
3: And there was also a seafood platter, but I don't know how I feel, how good it'd be, if it'd be bad, you know what I mean? It's like one of those things, you go get it, eat it, and it's like, oh,
1: Anthony,
3: yeah?
1: Anthony, stop it. Get the chicken carbonara with mushroom.
3: Chicken, that does sound good, doesn't it?
1: Get it. Okay.
3: Thank you.
1: No, you're so welcome, Anthony. You are so welcome. I've saved your anxiety. Okay.
0: I'm going to be honest. I'm going to stop listening. It's been going for too long. Did you guys tap out as well there?
4: It's so embarrassing.
0: Everyone's tapped out. Let's go to the traffic. It's Will and Woody.
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14: Hi, Harrison Freed here. The Safety Commissioner has apologised to Jewish victims of online abuse who fall outside the regulator's legal threshold for intervention. Julie Ingham Grant, speaking before the Royal Commission into Anti-Semitism. She's revealed out of the more than 100,000 complaints about harmful online content in the past year, just 2% of the posts have resulted in a removal notice. Border security has been a hot topic during Federal Parliament's final question time ahead of the winter break. Home Affairs Minister Tony Burke pushing back on the Coalition's interrogation regarding a group of illegal arrivals in far north Queensland this week.
15: Every single one of those individuals who tried to enter Australia without a visa had been removed by morning, and those who had tried to assist them have been arrested.
14: Meanwhile, the Senate's passed legislation restoring human oversight to an AI tool used to assess aged care funding. The technology, introduced last November, used to determine the level of home support older Aussies are entitled to. Concerns raised after the AI was found to have underassessed some people, leaving them without adequate care. Shoe retailer Betts has gone under. The Aussie chain has entered administration after 134 years, set to close 20 of its stores across the country as it looks to become online only. It's a fourth Aussie retailer to go under in less than a month. And briefly, Lethal Weapon actor Danny Glover has shared his Alzheimer's disease diagnosis.
13: Sharky Sports Bar, your front row seat to live sport.
14: Ross Lyon insists speculation about Lachie Neale's future has been blown out of proportion. It follows news the Lions star would meet with the St Kilda coach this weekend while in Victoria, but Ross says he has semi-regular dinners with Neale, who he used to coach at Fremantle. Brisbane battles Geelong tonight at the Cattery. And Cronulla tackles Newcastle in tonight's NRLW season opener being played at Shark Park. And that's latest in news and sport.
13: Take a bite out of the best decades, the 80s, 90s and 90s. Your lunch break never sounded this good. Flashback lunch at midday on Magic, thanks to Maccas.
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19: To tomorrow's forecast, and on the Eastern Air Peninsula, a cloudy one with a slight chance of a shower with some westerly winds 15 to 20 kilometres per hour, tending southwesterly in the middle of the day, then becoming light in the late afternoon. with overnight temperatures tonight falling to around 6 and daytime temperatures tomorrow reaching around 14. On the lower Eyre Peninsula, a cloudy one with a slight chance of a shower with some west to southwesterly winds 25 to 35 kilometres per hour, becoming southwesterly 15 to 25 kilometres per hour in the early morning, then becoming light in the late afternoon, with overnight temperatures tonight falling to between 6 and 9, with daytime temperatures tomorrow reaching around 15.

0: Will and Woody, hope you're having a wonderful Thursday afternoon. Woodrow, we didn't get it to it yesterday.
1: That's my bad.
0: A lot of build-up.
1: That's
0: a lot
1: my
0: of build
1: bad.
0: Up for absolutely no joy yesterday. But yes, you've ordered something from a Hollywood auction for nearly $10,000 Australian.
1: Yes.
0: We'll talk about what that is.
1: Yes, it's a legit prop from the movie Gladiator, but I'll tell you specifically.
0: I said we will talk about what that is.
1: Yeah.
0: In a little bit.
1: Later. I'll tell you specifically what it is later.
0: Mate,
1: and I promise you.
0: You had 20 minutes of build yesterday, so
1: I just want to say, I promise we'll open it today. Mate, there's so much suspense on this that I don't just want to burn the opening.
0: All right,
1: got to let it breathe.
0: All right.
1: But I promise I'll open it. You want to see what $10,000 has bought you, mate?
0: Not really.
1: $10,000.
0: I know I'm going to be disappointed.
1: You will not. You'll love it.
0: I actually rather that this stays in the box and I can like dream about what it could be as opposed to what it is.
1: Right, once you wrap your hands around it, you'll feel power like you've never felt before.
0: If it was a sword. It's not a sword.
1: Spoiler. It's better. I think it would win in a battle with a sword.
0: Not better than a sword because we lost the bid for the sword.
1: Well, that's what
0: we originally bid for. Now we're talking about it again.
1: Okay. All right. Okay.
0: Do it in your allotted time.
1: Okay.
0: It's very shortly.
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0: 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Woods.
1: No one likes having their parenting judged.
0: No.
1: Probably the worst thing you can receive is like any form of judgment about how you're parenting. I just think that there's so many things I do as a dad which are like brilliant. I'm like, oh, you've done it again. You feel really confident in yourself. But at the end of the day, I can't be 100% sure if I've been a good dad in a certain situation. So I want to bring something to the radio show that I like to call good dad, bad dad. And this is where I want your full honesty. Because I feel like I did something recently in a parenting, like a parenting thing, where I was like, bloody hell, I could almost write a book on that. Like I've done something really good.
0: Cool.
1: But I want your honesty.
0: Yep.
1: I want your full truth as to whether you think, yeah, I nailed this.
0: Great. Now,
1: as you know, I like to take Remy to the pub, my three-year-old daughter to the pub. That's obviously a great daddy-daughter activity, going to the pub. That's not what I'm... Yes, it is, sound effect.
0: I know, no, mate.
1: Yes, it is.
0: I know.
1: I love it.
0: It's called a great activity.
1: Yes, it is.
0: What?
1: We get to bond. It's one-on-one time with dadda.
0: Getting drunk in front of your child.
1: I do not get drunk. I responsibly have three or four. That is it. And she doesn't have any booze.
0: Not funny, Annalise.
1: Oh, yeah. Anyway, that's not the bit I'm talking about.
0: Okay.
1: So sometimes when we're going to a busy pub because daddy wants to watch the game of the round...
0: Jesus Christ, mate. It had better turn soon. It had better turn soon.
1: We'll catch the train just in case. Well, we'll catch the train because we like catching the train, right?
0: Now, I see. Yeah, okay.
1: I had a conversation with her on the way to the busy pub where I said, now, Remy, you know how Dad's lost you a couple of times?
0: Oh, Jesus.
1: That's just honesty because she does remember. She remembers. I don't know. Have you lost a child?
0: No.
1: They remember. Anyway, so I'll say, you know how I've lost you a couple of times? Yeah. And she'll reel them out. Yep, museum. Yeah, you lost me at the K-pop Demon Hunters rave. I'm like, yeah, all those times.
0: Yeah.
1: So I was like, okay, we should have a chat about what happens if you and daddy get separated.
0: Yeah.
1: She was like, yeah. And I was like, okay, if you can't find me, if you can't see me, try and find a woman with a child. Find a mum.
0: Oh, yeah.
1: Okay, specifically find a mum, all right? And you can trust them. You walk up to a woman with a child and you say, hey, I've lost my dad, and you talk to them.
0: Sorry, before you go on.
1: Yeah.
0: Like, you're just going to the pub with her at this stage, right?
1: Busy.
0: Okay.
1: And again,
0: like, I feel like you should be able to keep track of your child if you're going one-on-one to a restaurant.
1: I get that, but it's just a good thing to discuss. And I would recommend doing this with your children. So I'm just having this chat, right?
0: Don't bring my kids into this.
1: Well, I think you should have the chat, mate.
0: All right.
1: Because once you lose them, it's horrific. Anyway, they need to have a plan. So I say to her, like,
0: yes.
1: Trust woman with child.
0: Yes.
1: And then naturally she says, okay, what about a man with a child? And I was like, nah. I just reckon go mum.
0: Why?
1: In my mind, I was just like, do you know what? If you're going to choose anyone, it's just mum with child.
0: Okay.
1: Okay. If you see a man with a child, nah.
0: Okay.
1: Don't trust them.
0: Okay.
1: Right? Okay. So I'm walking there going like, she's taken that in. I have absolutely nailed it. On the walk to the pub, every single male that we walked past, she would point at and say, I don't trust you. I don't trust you. I don't trust you.
0: Will and Woody.
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0: Good afternoon, everyone. Hope you're having a wonderful drive home. Right now, though, Woods, you're very, very excited. You get to open your box.
1: Play the Gladiator music. Feel it. 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One of the most iconic props from the film Gladiator, the flail. Now, just in case you don't know what a flail is, in a pretty early scene where Russell is fighting, it's the first arena fight as a gladiator.
0: It's the North Africa arena. It's not in the Coliseum even.
1: Yeah, so really iconic. And basically there's a guy, unnamed actor, who's swinging, it's like a wooden handle with some rope and a silver ball, and he's swinging it, and he almost hits Russell, doesn't quite hit Russell, and hits another guy in the face. Huge scene, right? I paid just a smidge under $3,000 Australian for that flail.

0: He's doing it.
1: Careful.
0: Oh, okay. A lot of foam.
1: Polystyrene.
0: That's
1: nuggets.
0: Not nice. That's not nice. We don't like polystyrene.
1: Really? Well, we certainly don't like it tipped on the floor.
2: And here.
1: Hey,
2: we
1: gentle,
2: go.
1: Gentle. Gentle. So he's pulled something out, which is like a meter of bubble wrap, which, as you can hear, Woody, just easy,
0: I'm just excited.
1: Yeah, I know, but you might break it.
0: No, I won't, mate. I won't.
1: There's a letter there. Read the letter first. Read the letter.
0: No, I'm not reading
1: it. It might say don't open inside or has...
0: Okay.
1: It might just be a receipt, but just take your time. It's all right.
0: I don't want to take mine.
1: We can go to a song if we need to. It's okay. Read the card before the present. Yeah, I said that, yeah. Yeah, I agree. Yeah, it's worthwhile. What have we got there? Here we go. What have you got in the car?
0: So that is a certificate of authenticity.
1: Beautiful.
0: Lot 733, the Gladiator Flail.
1: Let me see.
0: Signed by someone very legit. It's laminated. That's cool. So we'll put that in the frame, I reckon.
1: Yeah.
0: Okay.
1: Yeah.
0: So that's...
1: cool.
0: Okay.
1: Well, that's good because we thought it might have been a scam at some point, so... although, oh wow,
0: it's cool!
1: Oh wow, it is cool. It looks cool. Don't do that.
0: Okay.
1: Don't do that. Wow! All right, let's go to a song. We can talk about this on the other side. Okay. There's a bit going on here. There's a bit going on here, everyone. We need to spray. I'd say get to the socials. I'd say Sexy Das is definitely going to put something about that up pretty shortly on Will and Woody. You can see it.
0: Be honest.
1: It looks cool.
0: That looks sick. It's big.
1: Let's watch the scene in the song.
0: Yeah.
1: Will and Woody.
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1: Right now, you listen to Will and Woody, and Woody is hurling around his head the $3,000 prop that we have bought from the movie Gladiator.
2: Yes.
1: Can you be careful? Annalise is next to you. And I
2: have perfect control of the flail, Will. I was born to flail.
1: I mean, there's all sorts of issues with you.
2: Born to flail. Way more legit than I thought it would be.
1: Well, it's missing some of it, which I'm a little bit annoyed about.
2: I think it's a great bit to try and find the ball because it'll be somewhere in the world.
1: I think we've spent a lot of time on the flail.
2: A lot of people are saying that.
1: Well, I'm not personally. I've loved it. Annalise, you've loved the bit?
3: So much fun. Much fun. I've loved the flail.
2: Yeah, great. Loved the flail
1: I think
2: journey.
1: Also, like, I just wonder though, like for you, AB, or from like for a younger person or from a female's perspective, it's probably cooler if you said that it was like...
3: Like a prop from Barbie?
1: Yeah, or from or from the red room in 50 Shades. It could be that.
3: It'd be really
1: it could be that. Whoa. It looks
3: That'd
1: like
3: be...
1: that. Don't do that, please.
3: That'd be...
1: Because I've invested in it. It stays in the office.
2: Well...
1: And I'm going to be putting it... Actually, no, can Will, I bought some of those, what do you call them? Tags. You want to take it home. I know what you want.
2: No, I don't. Stop making me seem like some masochist. I want to go home. I bought the DVD of Gladiator a week ago. I have, and I want to watch the movie with the flail. Please. I'm gonna sit there.
1: But then I can't stop swinging
2: the flail. $3,000 Australian. I reckon that's a bargain, by the way.
1: I can't trust whether or not you're going to do something else with it after it. I just can't.
2: Let's not take this to the gutter, Will. Let's not take this
1: I'm
2: to
1: not
2: the
1: taking it to the gutter. It doesn't need to be like that. I'm just saying, I know what you like, and I know what you like after a couple of drinks. I know it could be an issue. Can I hold it, please? Because I haven't held it yet.
2: Oh, I just feel like it's still my turn.
1: You gave it to Tom. You gave it to Button Bush Tom before.
2: Tom deserved it.
1: I deserve it.
2: I wanted to ask him about what it's made of. It's made of wood.
1: I own it.
2: I think this needs to be like a...
1: Pass it to me.
2: I think this needs to be like a co-parenting situation.
1: Okay.
2: Where like, this is my week, next week's your week.
1: All right, fine.
2: Because I think part of this... Listen to that. Listen to this for a bit of ASMR. Isn't that... That's like legit leather.
1: Sounds like people hooking up in a youth hostel.
2: So I think, Will, like, don't get me wrong, I obviously want to maintain the
1: structural... Can I please just hold it for a second?
2: Integrity.
1: Okay. Just for a second.
2: Before I hand it
1: off.
2: Oh,
1: my God.
2: I feel like I've got your attention when you're not holding it. When you hold things, you lose your attention.
1: Yeah. That's true.
2: Focus, Will, focus. I think we can. We want to have fun with it as well. Like I want to maintain. I don't want to ruin it, but I want to be able to like rock up to a party and pull out my flail.
1: Sure, man. Can I hold it? Let me hold it.
2: You weren't listening to me.
1: I was. You want to go to a party and pull your flail out? You get it. Fast forward.
2: Look out!
1: Wow.
2: Yeah, man. It's awesome.
1: There's a bit of weight there, isn't there?
2: I know.
1: Can I whip you?
2: Yeah.
1: Oh, see, that was a test.
2: Oh, bugger.
4: 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Incidentally, we don't talk to Steve anymore. 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
6: Ladies and gents, this is the moment you've waited for. 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

0: Will and Woody, getting you home. Right now, though, Woods, it's Hot Takes.
1: So, you got a hot take on Florence Pugh.
0: A flot take on Florence Pugh. I do, mate. By the way, I'm going to throw in a Mingle Seasoning prize pack, my favourite prize.
1: For yourself?
0: No, for the best hot take.
1: Okay.
0: I've got the hottest take, I'll take the Mingle.
1: Okay.
0: Don't you worry about that. Now, Woodrow, my hot take, Florence Pugh.
1: Yes.
0: I think in a good movie,
1: yes,
0: Florence Pugh has only ever been the steak knives.
1: Midsummer.
0: That's the one exception. And I don't necessarily call it a good movie.
1: We Live in Time.
0: I think Andrew Garfield's a better actor in that.
1: But she can't call her steak knives. If she's not the steak, she's at least the potatoes.
0: She's the knives, mate.
1: I completely disagree.
0: My point is, I don't think she's had a role in her career yet where it's been like, wow, owned that, unbelievable. Don't get me wrong. Everything that she's in, she's good.
1: Little Women.
0: She's steak knives. Okay. She's at best, she's on par with the others. She hasn't had a movie where I've been like, wow, you were easily the most amazing thing in that. I think when I think about it, when I'm going through her movies, she actually hasn't done that many good movies.
1: She's good in Oppenheimer, but she's steak knives.
0: She's steak knives
1: what
0: in
1: about
0: Oppenheimer.
1: The Marvel one that she did.
0: She's Black Widow.
1: No, she's not Black Widow. That's Scarlett Johansson.
0: Yeah, but she's in the Black... Like, who cares?
1: But she does the Russian accent.
0: June. She's steak knives.
2: Don't worry, darling.
0: Wouldn't call it a good movie.
1: Yeah,
0: a
1: bad movie, but she's great in it.
0: She's very good in it. Meh.
1: Whoa.
0: Meh. She's a frustrating meh because I love watching her on camera and she's awesome. And she's clearly got great hops as an actor. Yeah. I just don't think she's been put in the right roles. I don't think she's been put in the right movies.
1: She's still young, Florence Pugh. Still very young.
0: Anyway.
1: I am being deadly serious about this. This is a hot take. Driver's licenses.
0: Yes.
1: I just don't think they're necessary anymore.
0: Agreed.
1: I think cars now are getting so easy to drive. I think you just get to 18 and drive.
0: Whoa.
1: There's a whole rigmarole around get your license and stuff, right? It's like, I don't reckon you're that good of a driver just by doing a license test. What, you can drive around the block and stop at a red light, we'll give you a license. Revenue raising. Just get rid of it.
0: Wow. Hot take. Play the song.
3: Fire it all.
1: You agree with that, though? Do you agree with that?
0: That is a very hot take. No, I don't at all. I don't want any old 18-year-old just sitting in a car and driving.
1: So I knew you'd say that. There's a guy in the UK who got arrested at 84. He's been driving for 70 years without a license. He never went through a license.
0: Different era.
1: He never got into an accident.
0: Different era.
1: Great driver.
0: Hot take for you. We're on licenses.
1: Yeah, go on.
0: Passports.
3: Yep. Fire it all.
1: That's your take.
4: Just passports.
1: Passports. They should be free.
0: Shouldn't need them. Facial recognition technology is so good these days.
1: Oh, no, I do
0: and
1: agree with that.
0: Speaking of rigmarole, that's one of the worst queues you'll ever be in your life.
1: Yeah,
0: is a passport queue.
1: They
0: can be so much faster. Yeah. We've actually got two people that sit there and look you in the eye. What are you doing here? Like,
1: ridiculous.
0: You're going to follow me on CCTV every day that I'm here anyway. Exactly. Everyone knows where I am all the time.
1: I walk through the scanner. By the way, I've
0: just been on an 18-hour flight with two screaming kids.
1: Yes.
0: And you want to stand here and ask me what I'm doing here? I'll tell you what I'm doing here, mate. Yeah. I'm taking my kids home and drugging them again with Finergan so we can all get some sleep. Legally, of course, after an administered dose from a doctor.
1: That was the hottest take there at the end there.
0: Annalise.
1: Just snuck in a little
0: legal.
1: Hot take.
0: It's totally legal.
1: Oh, it's got a look, shall we?
0: I'm getting lots of looks for that. It's a hot take. Finergan. Hot take. Play the music, Kat. Hot take. Finergan.
1: That's a hot take.
0: Over 15 kilos, guys. Go for it. Have a great flight. Annalise, you had a hot take? No, you don't. No.
2: Dogs.
0: Hates dogs.
2: Don't like them.
0: Hates dogs.
1: Do you know there was a study done? 1 in 5 people regret getting a pet. Let's go to Luke here. Lukey, what's your hot take?
0: Wow.
5: Guys, I reckon Will and Woody should do national breakfast.
1: Whoa.
0: Hot take.
1: So all around the country, Will and I in the morning.
5: Why not? Can you think of anyone better?
0: Plenty.
1: A fair few.
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0: Hey, it's Will and Woody. You're either up early or up late. And welcome to the show. I mean, this is probably the best of the worst bits from the week. I keep saying that. It's not the best of the worst. It's the best of the best. I mean, we consider this stuff to be good, surely.
1: It's just incredible. It's absolutely incredible.
0: I don't think
1: stuff.
0: It's incredible.
1: No, it's amazing.
0: I wouldn't have thought it's incredible, but this is
1: the best stuff you will have ever heard.
0: Then this is the best cut of Will and Woody that you're going to hear.
1: Nah, it's better than that. Raise the bar. So I would say power nap now. Pull over, power nap.
0: Why five. Nap?
1: Just a quick power nap because you want to be up and about for when our best bits start.
0: They're starting now.
1: Well, you got a song. You got a 3-minute power nap and then game on, baby.
0: All right. Well, yeah.
1: Will and Woody. Magic.

0: nothing good happens after midnight, except these two. It's Will and Woody keeping you up.
1: Olivia Rodrigo, have we got some O-Rod to play?
2: I'm going to say she's up there with the biggest guest we've ever had on this show. And let's be honest.
3: Goddamn vampire.
2: God, she's good. The only reason we got the chat is because Smallsy's currently in London. He couldn't do the chat.
1: No.
2: So the boys, we were sitting there waiting for it. So we got Olivia Rodrigo. Now, before we play the interview,
1: yes,
2: I think it's worth mentioning, we haven't talked about this, but
1: yes,
2: we got connected with Olivia Rodrigo. I'm obviously very intimidated. I'm nervous. She's Olivia Rodrigo. She's a huge deal.
1: Yep.
2: You decided in that moment to run out of the room, leaving me one-on-one with Olivia Rodrigo.
1: Yeah.
2: The most horrific.
1: Well, we all know you're better at the patter.
2: No.
1: You're better at the small talk.
2: Well, mate, not with people like Olivia Rodrigo. My small talk was horrific.
1: I had a necessary prop to go and get.
2: Yeah, no, I get that. I get, but you should have got it beforehand.
1: I probably should.
2: I've spoken to my lawyers about deleting all audio of my small talk with Olivia Rodrigo, so nobody will hear that.
1: No,
2: ever.
1: Everyone,
2: ever.
1: No.
2: It's been deleted. It is gone. So we're going to pick up from the moment that you return to the room with the album.
1: Yes, I believe you can see this on our YouTube channel, Will and Woody, a bit later on, or maybe right now, Sexy Dust, where are we at?
2: Later.
1: Go and check it out if you want to see this for yourselves. But yeah, here is the moment that I rescued Woody from Olivia Rodrigo. What I went to go inside and get was this.
3: Oh!
1: Which I've got a copy of your record, Guts.
3: Oh my God, amazing.
1: I know this
3: Thank
1: is the
3: you.
1: Old record. You need to send me a copy of the new one. I'll wait for a signed
3: I'll
1: version.
3: Send
1: That's
3: you
1: fine.
3: I'll that'd send
1: be,
3: you guys.
1: That'd be wonderful, Thank please. but the reason I want to show you that is because we work obviously on commercial radio, but I'm a huge music buff. I've got like thousands of records. It's very rare for me to buy a pop record, a current pop record. The only two that I have are Billy's most recent one and then this one because Matt, you wound back the clock. You're Alanis Morissette, like reborn. There's that awesome teenage feminine angst crushed with just like delicious songwriting, hooks, harmonies, like riffs, melodies, bridges. I mean, Vampire was the best anthem that I'd heard in like 10 years. You're a tour de force. And then, you know, someone told me the other day you're 23 or something and I nearly fell off my chair. where are you finding the get up?
3: Yeah.
1: Where's that coming from?
3: I mean, thank you, first of all. It's like such a sweet, beautiful compliment.
1: Of course.
3: I don't know. I it's funny because I am a really obviously happy, positive person in my, you know, day-to-day life. But I think music is a really special medium where you kind of have freedom to talk about the uglier parts of yourself, the parts that society kind of wants you to quiet down about, like being jealous or being angry or feeling rage or insecurity. And I've always felt like songwriting was kind of a safe space for me to explore those parts of myself. And so, yeah, I'm really grateful that it's my job because it's a really therapeutic, beautiful experience for me.
4: It almost feels like I listened to the whole first album this morning, which, by the way, is just such a journey. Like, you start off and I was relating to the feelings of falling in love with someone and there's so much, like, lightness and excitement about that. And then all of a sudden in the second half, it's like things start to go badly. And, I mean, in the song The Cure, you know, I just love that idea of you thought that this was going to be an antidote, but it's just, it's not. And then your heart gets ripped out in the second half. And it almost feels like when you're listening to it that you're getting like a musical version of someone's personal journal through the entire thing. I am wondering though, like people that are close to you, like, because as you said, you're a very bubbly, happy person. And I'm sure there are people that are close to you that might hear some of these lyrics in your songs and go, whoa, I didn't know that. Do you feel like you need to like have chats with people before they hear the songs, or does the music actually open up some like deeper, strong conversations with loved ones?
3: Yeah. I mean, when you asked me that question, the first story that I thought of is a week ago, I had like a little bit of an album release party thing where I just like played some fans some songs, and my mom was in the room, and I hadn't played her the song Less off of the record, which is probably the saddest song on the record. It's like kind of devastating.
4: Yeah.
3: And I forgot to play it for my mom. I don't know. I played her lots of the record, but I guess I just, that one slipped my mind, and she was just bawling her eyes out for like 15 minutes, like bawling. And I had to like kind of console her. I'm like, it's okay. It's just a song. It's okay. And then like the next day she walked into my room and she just was like thinking about it and she started crying again. And I'm like,
1: oh my God.
3: So funny. My mom is very emotional like me. That's where I get it from. But, you know, sometimes people are, you know, surprised by it, I guess.
1: Yeah. Well, as you said, it's an outlet for you.
3: Yeah.
2: She's got a brand new record, You Seem Pretty Sad for a Girl, So in Love, Olivia Rodrigo. She's catching up with us, Will and Woody. Yes, you did hear that correctly. Olivia Rodrigo on Will and Woody. More with her right up next.
0: It's Will and Woody. More Will and Woody for your drive home up next. When life hands you lemons, name them Will and Woody. Magic.
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0: cons you've ever been to. Will and Woody keeping you up.
1: Woods, you and I had the absolute privilege of sitting down with the biggest pop star in the world, in O-Rod, I think I can call her now.
2: Yeah, bloody oath. She'd love that.
1: Yeah, I'm sure she would.
2: She calls you M. Mako.
1: Excuse me?
2: I don't know what that meant.
1: Wow.
2: That's just what you two do. That's what you two do. Sure. You bonded.
1: Anyway, look, we did bond. We had a wonderful chat. You can see the whole thing, YouTube, Will and Woody, a little bit later on if you want to check it out for yourselves. And actually, seeing is believing for some people. But yes, we did sit down with her. Here is more of our chat with Olivia Rodrigo this morning.
3: There's the songwriting part of you, which is obviously amazing. But then what comes with that naturally is being an icon, a popular icon, someone that people follow, people are influenced by. I saw something about you the other day on Reddit, which I just thought was so funny, which was because this comparison of you and Emily in Paris, and everyone was like, and I was like, what, this poor girl, like, what is she? It was just a photo of you next to the Eiffel Tower, and the whole thing was just like, oh my God. And I was like, wow, she's, I think she's just taking a holiday photo, but like, whatever. But you've kind of got to carry this with you everywhere you are now. And we actually spoke to the other day, who are we speaking
4: to?
3: We're
4: speaking to your friend Camila Mendes. Interviewed her.
3: She
4: was having a chat with Idris Elba. And she revealed that she brought you along to one of Idris Elba's DJ sets.
5: Yeah.
4: Now, Idris tried to play it cool, as he always does, and he said that he wasn't at all intimidated by the fact that he found out that you were coming to one of his gigs. But I'm interested to ask you, because I think you're more of an honest person, have you ever felt intimidated by the knowledge that someone was coming to one of your shows?
5: Yeah. Well, I was actually intimidated to meet Idris Elba that night. I remember being like, whoa, he's so beautiful.
3: Oh, cool. He really is. Well, that was funny because that's what we were playing with Camila. We were playing like, you know, do you still find Idris cool? And she's like, well, I bought. And this is the question I was asking is, she brought you along because she was like, I need to up my cool game if I'm going to an Idris gig. So she brought you. So I was like, did you know that you were the cool weight in that deal?
5: I am happy to, as long as I can attend an Idris Elba DJ set. I'm trying to think. I think I was really scared. David Byrne came to my Guts show. And,
3: wow.
5: And I'm like stepping out on stage and being like, oh my God.
3: Wow.
5: Like, what am I going to do?
3: Wow.
5: But there's so many instances like that. The best is when people don't tell you that they're coming and they only reveal after, because then you don't get in your head and get weird about it.
3: But, yeah.
4: So does your team make sure they do that? Like, if your team finds out that someone really...
5: I have actually told my team, yeah, like, if someone cool comes, like, I'll let me know after. It just freaks me out too much.
1: So David Byrne was there. So obviously there's a huge tie-in with...

0: Talking Heads. But let's talk a little bit about Robert Smith and The Cure, because they're a huge part of this record as well.
1: Yeah, it's so funny. I wrote the song Drop Dead, which shouts him out. I wrote it way before I played Glastonbury. Then I played Glastonbury with him. Oh. And then after playing Glastonbury with him, we made the song, What's Wrong With Me together, which was insane. Career honor. Like, I cannot believe that happened.
2: Does he give you a call? Is he just like, let's do a song?
1: Yeah, well, after Glastonbury, we sort of kept in contact and, you know, sort of became friends.
2: This is with Rob.
1: With Rob.
2: Yeah,
1: with Rob.
2: Yeah.
1: I don't call him Rob yet. We're not that tight.
2: Man, I call him Rob. Don't worry. I've heard him secure records. I call him Rob. You should slip into that.
1: Okay, cool. Maybe you guys are tighter than we are. But no, we just hung out and corresponded and just like kept talking. And we went into the studio a few nights in London, which was really rad. And I wrote this song, What's Wrong With Me? And I sent it to him. And I was just like so nervous. I'm like, it would be kind of cool if you wanted to sing on this, maybe. He was really into it. And so we made it together, made it happen. And he's just, I can't say enough nice things about him. He's the most wonderful. So it's a real honor that he's on the record.
2: Wow.
3: Just on the song, The Cure. I think it's the greatest song ever, by the way, The Cure. I've listened to it 6 times this morning. I'm just obsessed with it. The whole point of The Cure is that the thing that you thought was the antidote was not the cure. But I want to ask you, because I want to leave with some optimism here. What is The Cure?
1: That's a great question. You know what it is? It's like all of the like old things that your parents say that you're like, it's so annoying. Like, they always are actually true. And, you know, I think the cure for lots of things is not being on your phone. I really believe that. It's a simple thing. Just get off your phone. Life's so much better.
3: Great answer. And my parents will love that answer 100%. As well. Next time they're trying to convince me of something.
2: Congrats again on another record. I'll wait for the signed copy on the next one, but it's been lovely to meet you, man. Thank you so much for coming on the show.
1: Thank you guys so much for taking the time. I appreciate it. It's nice to see you.
2: See you later, mate.
3: Thank you.
2: Bye.
4: Wow.
5: You said that 3 times.
4: What?
5: Three times you asked for a signed copy. First time's a joke. Second time was like, put it down, Will. 3 times you asked for a signed copy.
4: Well, I'll be the one laughing when I get myself a signed copy of the new record.
5: You're definitely not going to get it.
4: I reckon she's almost definitely sending it. We've got producer Liv in here who organised the chat. Is she sending one?
6: Yeah.
4: Did you have a chat? Did you?
5: That's a no. That's a no, by the way.
4: Obviously tabled that with her people since.
6: Yeah, we're in talks.
4: You're in talks.
5: Yeah. You're in talks. The other thing which we should mention.
4: Why does that not sound pretty?
5: It was almost a perfect chat. It was almost a perfect chat.
4: Yeah.
5: But Liv, so you told us before we spoke to her that breaking news, like this was hours before our chat with the lineup to Daisy Chains.
6: Daisy Chain Fields was the all-female music festival that she had announced. When she was talking to us, her time. It was that day.
4: It was like hours before the chat.
6: Hours before.
4: And so, cool lineup as well. Super cool lineup. Oh. I should mention Stevie Nicks is playing there.
5: Yeah.
6: Yep. Stevie Nicks.
5: It's world news. World news.
6: Dochi.
5: And we had the person who announced it hours after.
4: Well, it's her festival. Not only did she announce it, it's her thing.
5: Yep. And you reminded us of this 2 minutes before the chat.
6: Yeah. About that.
5: I reckon. Didn't mention it.
6: Not once.
5: I don't reckon she must have been so shocked.
4: Yeah. Boys, you've got a free hit.
5: How have you missed that?
4: Well, it's the last time we ever speak to the number one artist in the world. We all know it. Anyway.
5: The one time was great.
4: It was good. We had a good time. We had a good time. As I said, you can see that chat on YouTube. Will and Woody, check it out.
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1: Like those mates that just wanna keep going. 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
8: Love letters from in the war in 1940. 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They were my aunties.
2: I can't conscionably burn.
9: This is House of the Dragon, man. You need to put your big boy pants on. We're burning something sentimental.
10: I want to put up my engagement ring.
2: Whoa.
6: I'm going to throw in a wall-hung grandfather clock.
11: My silver medal that I won overseas in an international archery competition.
12: I've got my taekwondo belt.
13: The hair from both of my first kids' haircuts.
14: I'm thinking my entire baby photo album.
15: I've got my makeup kit here.
16: I am going to offer you my diary, handwritten, full of teenage angst, and I'll even wrap it in my wedding dress.
2: Whoa!
9: Never in a million years did I think we were going to end up with an item like Jess is potentially about to throw in the fire right now for $10,000. So, Jess, this is all the letters that you received, all the medical paperwork from when you received a heart and liver transplant?
0: Yes. So it's got a lot of photos, conversations that my family wrote to me while I was my transplant and throughout my recovery in ICU.
2: Oh, my gosh. Well, let's just talk very quickly about this. So you were the first person...
0: So I'm the first person in New Zealand and Australia to have a heart and liver transplant performed on someone born with heart disease. So I already had all the pre-existing complications throughout my life. Yeah, and my death rate was higher than my survival rate.
2: Wow, what a journey.
0: Yeah, so it's been really intense.
2: That's crazy,
9: man. You've obviously held on to all these extraordinarily private and intimate letters between you and your loved ones as you were going through a stage of your life where you thought you were potentially going to die.
0: Yeah.
9: And these all look handwritten, so there's no copies of these.
0: No, there's absolutely no copies of these. They are all handwritten by everyone who would just come visit me day by day.
2: Oh, yeah. That's really
0: and
2: beautiful.
0: I spent about 53 days in ICU. Yeah.
9: And you're sure you want to throw them into a massive fire over here for $10,000?
0: Well, I was really contemplating it last night just because I obviously don't have another one of these. But it is a way of me to let go of that life and give me a little bit of closure that for the last 7 years I've been living such an amazing life thanks to my donor. So
2: big shout out to the donor. But it sounds like you made it in mind, Jess. We're going to go to a song. We've got this beautiful book filled with, honestly, a bigger journey than I will probably ever go on in my life, and you're willing to throw it in the fire for $10,000, but that's what this is all about, sacrificing. That's what Season 3 of the HBO original series House of the Dragon is all about, sacrifice. I watched the first episode already. It's intense. There's massive sacrifice that goes on, and for $10,000, I think it's going to be, I think it's going to be worthwhile for you.
0: Yes. Letting go is going to be a big
2: thing.
0: It's a
2: big part of it. And the cash.
0: Yeah. Oh, yes. And the money.
2: Let's
0: talk about that for a second.
2: It's up next.
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0: The dead of night comes alive. It's Will and Woody keeping you up.
1: Woods, we are live from a massive fire. 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
1: Okay, so people have been nominating what they would sacrifice for $10,000. Mm. Not just sacrifice, but burn.
4: Yeah.
1: But burn. I mean, it really is the immolation, the ultimate way to sacrifice something. I suppose that's what the TV show is all about. The first episode, a lot of sacrifice. We've got Jess here with us. She had a heart and a liver transplant. Was she's the one who we have chosen who is sacrificing the most precious object of all of the hundreds of items that people nominated over the last couple of weeks to win the $10,000 by throwing their special thing in the fire. Jess has won. Jess, you've got it in your hot little hands.
5: Yes.
1: It is a folder of letters of love. People who thought really that you were going to die, that you weren't going to make through this procedure, which was
5: absolutely
1: replacing your heart and liver, which is wild. And you're willing. This is a moving on process for you as much as it is anything else.
5: Absolutely. It's more about just letting go of the last 25 years of my life.
1: Good
5: and I guess continuing with what I've been living for the last 7 years. Again, thanks to my donor. So it's definitely a part of just letting go of what once was and moving on.
1: The donor thing is wild.
5: I literally live my day for her every single
1: day. That's crazy.
5: Day,
1: yeah. And you have her heart in you.
5: Yeah.
1: Can I ask you a side question very quickly? Do you ever feel like you have parts of her in you now that you have her heart?
5: I always think of that, and I get asked a lot, like, if my demeanor's changed and my emotions, which it hasn't, but my taste buds have changed a lot.
1: You're kidding.
6: You got her taste.
5: Well,
6: what
5: I don't know.
6: What did you start appreciating?
5: So I started liking peanut butter.
1: What?
5: Which I used to not like before transplant.
6: Before a new heart.
5: Pumpkin. Onion.
1: Oh, it's probably the liver, isn't it, rather than the heart?
5: Yeah, probably. It was like probably thirsty for more veggies because I've started like loving vegetables all of a sudden.
4: Wow. We've talked about the emotion of throwing this stuff in the fire, but there is also the positive of winning $10,000 if you still go through with that.
1: Yeah.
4: What would you do with the 10 grand?
5: I think just living 25 years with heart disease, I've never been able to travel anywhere or I've had to stay very close to home. So I think I'd put this money towards actually going somewhere where I've actually wanted to go.
1: Cool.
5: I have a lot of family from Cyprus I've never met because I've never been able to travel to Europe. So
1: love that. Good for you. Yeah. All right, so this is moving on in lots of ways. It's happening right now. First of all, Woody got here before me, so he's been approved to spray kerosene on the fire as this happened. I'm not sure how that's happened, Woods.
4: It's awesome. I'm effectively the dragon. I'm the dragon. I'm not a pyromaniac. If the safety team is listening, I'm not.
1: You've got a real issue with that.
4: I had a bonfire in my room once when I was 12, but outside of that, totally normal relationship.
1: He actually nearly burned his house down. Did he tell you that in the form? He didn't, did he?
4: Well,
1: no, he didn't.
4: It's too late now. I've got the kerosene. So
1: you actually do. It's in a spray bottle.
4: Yes, I do. I'm very excited.
1: Spray and wipe bottle.
4: Okay, so you are going to remove these intimate, sentimental letters from this plastic folder here. We can't put the plastic in the fire. If it's okay, is there an entry or a letter from someone that you feel comfortable reading to us?
5: Yep, so I'll read one from my mum. Jess, you gave me...
4: Okay, take your time.
5: You gave me the scare of my life today when we were chatting to the ICU nurses. Your blood pressure dropped and suddenly all the alarms went off. Everyone came in the room. They emptied out as soon as possible and doctors came running. This is the time that you went into cardiac arrest and we thought we lost you forever.
4: Should we throw this stuff in the fire?
1: You're ready to let go now.
5: Get rid of that.
1: Well done.
4: Okay, here we go.
1: Let me for $10,000.
4: I'm going to kerosene the fire right up.
5: Can I do it all together?
4: Yeah, go for it.
1: Wow!
6: Burn, baby, burn.
5: Go.
6: Yeah.
5: Ah, look at him. It's all ash.
1: Round of applause for Jess, everyone that's here. Great work.
4: How do you feel, Jess?
5: Yeah, I feel right. Obviously, like, emotional.
1: Yeah, there's a lot there.
5: But it's definitely time to let go of all this, the past 25 years.
1: Yeah, wow.
4: Such an extraordinary journey been on. You should be so incredibly proud that you managed to get through that. I'm sure your mum's incredibly proud of you. And if we can focus on the positive from this as well, you have just won yourself $10,000. Where's it going? Where's the cash going? Obviously, there's the trip overseas. Yes. Is there anything else, Jess?
5: I have a few fines to pay, so it might
1: All right, well, we hope you're having a wonderful drive home. You can see all this on the socials, Will and Woody, on the Kiss socials as well. It has been all thanks to Season 3. Oh, Woody, stop it with
4: sorry.
1: The kerosene.
4: Sorry.
1: Season 3 of House of the Dragon, which is now streaming on HBO Max. Go and check it all out.
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0: Woody, you're either up early, up late, or maybe you're still out.
1: Bloody oath. Maybe you're heading to kick-ons right now. You're in the cab, you're in a car share, or maybe you've got a Dezo driver heading towards kick-ons, and you're probably thinking to yourself, ooh, it's a cute boy that I'm interested in, but I just don't know how to talk to that cute boy. Well, listen to us right now because we're going to have some sparkling banter and conversation and just bring it up with those cute boys like you thought of it yourself.
0: Yep.
1: That's our gift to you.
0: Yep. I don't want to be involved in that.
1: Okay. That's just advice from Uncle Woody here.
2: Oh, don't call yourself Uncle Woody. Really, really, really sick.
0: All right. Will and Woody. Magic 89.9.

0: 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It's Will and Woody keeping you up.
1: Here on the network, one of you guys could be winning $1 million.
2: The Kiss $1 million pop quiz.
1: Bloody hell. So a whole lot of you guys are sitting by your phones right now. We are about to call one of you to tell you that tomorrow you're in with a shot to win $1 million.
3: Crazy.
1: Haven't actually told you guys yet what you'll be doing to win the $1 million.
3: Yes, yes.
1: We'll reveal that as well.
3: Nor have we said what in with a shot with means either.
1: Mm, so we've revealed very little.
3: We have deliberately.
1: Is it because we didn't know? Maybe.
3: No.
1: But do we know now?
3: No.
1: Yes.
3: No. One of us had a meeting. Know. One of us knew.
1: Well, one of us got invited to a meeting today, and he now knows as well. And he's very happy to tell you what you'll be doing and who we're going to be calling up next.
3: Do we know who we're calling? Joe? Locked in.
4: It's locked in.
3: Oh, great. Huge.
1: Oh, wow.
4: Locked and loaded, baby.
1: Right. One of you guys within arm's reach of $1 million up next on Will and Woody.
0: Driving you home, it's Will and Woody. The three rules of comedy are repetition, repetition, and surprise. Magic.
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0: Nothing good happens after midnight, except these two. 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
1: The Kiss. $1 million. Pop quiz.
2: So many of you with sweaty palms have your mobile phones in your hands because we could be about to call you to let you know that you have been chosen to have a shot at that $1 million. I mean, if you haven't charged your phone, I'd just say, like, get it to some kind of power outlet, because if your battery dies now or your phone dies, we will have to call someone else.
3: Yeah, I'm not sure what the redraw policy is. Naturally, everyone wants a good redraw policy, sure, because, you know, the more chances that it could be you that we call.
2: It's live radio, though. Like, we're going to have to move on eventually if you don't pick up the phone. So get to a place with good reception. Climb a mountain.
3: Oh,
2: get,
3: yeah,
2: high.
3: Actually, yeah.
2: Get high.
3: Yeah, responsibly and carefully.
2: Of course.
3: Responsibly get higher if you need to. We will be calling one of you guys. Yep. Now, I think that maybe a little bit before we call who we're calling, a little bit about how this is going to be given away. So tomorrow, Woods and I are going to be in a studio with 100 balloons in it.
2: Numbered balloons.
3: Numbered balloons.
2: Mm-hmm.
3: There's going to be 100 balloons in there, which means you will have a 1 in 100 chance of winning the $1 million.
2: Yeah, the person will be told they're allowed to pop one balloon.
3: Yes.
2: There's $1 million in one out of the 100 balloons. I mean, it's totally wild.
3: Yes.
2: It's just, I'm pumped. I'm not even winning the money, but I'm so pumped to be experiencing the entire
3: thing. Absolutely. And if you think about, like, you will never, well, I certainly don't think I will ever get that close to winning that much money. Ever.
2: Definitely not.
3: That's an insane amount of money to know that you are that close to. How will they, because balloons can sometimes be translucent.
4: I think we've thought of that, mate.
3: You reckon?
2: Yeah.
3: Well, I mean, I've been saying for a while, you need to get me in on these meetings just to, you know, dot all the I's and cross all the T's. But
4: we avoid you at all
3: costs. I understand that.
2: And I'm okay to always be out of those meetings. I hate those meetings.
3: All right. Let's do it. We'll call her up next. Jeez. That was a ruse. That was a ruse.
2: Whoa.
3: Could be anyone. Yeah. Could be anyone.
2: Maybe he deliberately did it.
3: Ah. Yes. All right. Let's call him up next. Who knows?
2: Oh, no. Is it a guy? Stay with us.
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We've got more Will and Woody on the way. But don't let that stop you from catching up in the meantime. 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
1: The Kiss $1 million Pop Quiz.
2: Alrighty, Woods, this is very, very exciting. Obviously, all thanks to Deal or No Deal Millionaire Hot Seat weeknights from 6:30 on Channel 10. One of you guys tomorrow in with a shot to win $1 million. If you missed it, just then we were announcing there's going to be 100 balloons in the studio. And whoever we call right now will have a chance to pop one of those balloons. If they guess the right one, they win $1 million.
3: God, it's life-changing money. Will we be told what number the million's in? Will we know?
0: Nah.
3: That's a good idea. That's smart. Because I've got a terrible poker face.
2: I know.
3: You actually know?
2: Of course, mate. I go to the meetings.
3: Let's call the person. You guys, you want this? You want this bad?
4: Hello.
3: Hello. Who's speaking?
4: Bella.
3: Hi, Bella. How are you?
4: Good, thank you. Who's this?
3: My name is Woody.
4: Yeah.
3: I've got a good friend called Will.
4: Oh my gosh! Yeah. Oh, my gosh.
3: Okay, what are you up to right now, Bella?
4: I'm just doing a little bit of shopping at the moment, just doing a little bit of groceries.
3: Well, groceries are very expensive, as is all shopping, I imagine.
4: It sure is. It sure is.
3: And something that would really help, I reckon, is a shot at $1 million, which is what you have got tomorrow, Bella.
4: Are you serious? What? No, you're lying.
3: You okay?
4: Yeah, I'm okay. Oh my gosh. Okay. I had to put my stuff down.
3: Yeah.
4: Oh my gosh.
3: Oh, okay. Big deep breaths.
4: Oh my gosh. Okay.
3: Okay.
2: Wait, something you're about to give birth.
4: Oh my gosh.
2: Who are you there with, Bella?
4: I'm with my sister. And
2: have you told her yet?
4: She can guess. Oh.
2: It really does sound like you're having contractions.
3: Are you pregnant, Bella?
4: I'm not pregnant. I'm actually studying to be a midwife, though.
2: Oh, okay.
3: Wow. Okay. Let's learn a bit about you. So studying to be a midwife, Bella, I mean, $1 million. How much would it mean to you?
4: Oh my gosh, it would mean so much. My auntie's getting married later in the year, and not all of my family can make it. It's overseas, and I really wanted, like, all of them to be there.
2: Oh, you'd
4: and,
2: fly like, them all in.

0: Private jet, bring everyone. Oh, you guys can come along if cute. You want to.
1: I'd love to come. I'd love to come.
2: Yeah. Where is it exactly, Bella?
0: It's in Greece.
1: Beautiful. We're in.
3: Love that.
1: Yeah, we can. You pay, and we'll organise everything else. Don't you worry. You know,
2: how old are you, Bella?
0: I am 24.
3: Wow, millions.
0: I'm 24. Yeah, wow. So I'm a nurse, but I'm already did my nursing and now starting to be a midwife.
2: Okay, cool.
0: Yep.
2: Wow. All right.
0: I would have to go back to work on Monday. Definitely, somehow.
1: Yeah.
2: Can you get to the studio tomorrow? That's probably a big question in all of this.
0: Yeah, definitely. I'm definitely free tomorrow. I can definitely do that.
1: Are you across what you're going to be doing tomorrow with us, Bella?
0: Not really. Just know there's it's like $1 million. I don't really know what happens tomorrow.
1: Okay, Bella, something for you to think about before we meet you in the studio tomorrow on the show.
3: Dance
1: something
3: off.
1: To think about.
3: You're going
1: to
3: be doing a dance off. For $1 million. Yes. Yes, that's right. Very tricky. It's a World Cup themed.
1: So
3: Shakira's coming down. She's going to do a dance.
1: Get
3: to dance off with Shakira for $1 million.
1: Get practicing.
0: Should I wear an Aussie jersey then?
3: Up to you what you wear. And then you've got to shoot a ball into the goal against Cristiano Ronaldo. So there's going to be a whole bunch of bells and whistles.
1: No expenses spent. We've actually flown Cristiano out of the World Cup to be there for the giveaway. That's what we're willing to do.
3: It's a big bit.
1: But also, along with all of that, have a think about what number you'd want to pick between 1 and 100.
0: Okay. Yep.
1: It's just think about it. You've got 24 hours.
0: Okay.
1: Good luck sleeping tonight. I don't reckon
0: you
1: will. But think about that number.
0: I don't think I will
1: number.
0: Either. Oh my
1: God. We're going to meet you tomorrow.
0: Okay, cool.
1: All right.
0: Oh, my gosh. Oh, my gosh. Sorry.
2: Deep breaths.
0: Sorry.
2: Deep breaths.
0: Oh, my
1: gosh. Go and get some of the fancy chocolate from the grocery store.
0: Go and get some
1: of the lint chocolate or something.
0: I'll get some of that lint stuff.
1: Yeah, get the lint. Yeah. Love that stuff.
2: All right, Bella, we're going to leave you.
0: Okay. Oh, my gosh.
2: You're probably not going to get a lot of sleep.
1: No.
2: But we will see you tomorrow.
0: Okay, cool.
2: Okay.
0: Oh, my gosh.
2: Good luck, mate.
0: Thank you so much.
2: See you then.
0: Oh,
1: Bye-bye.
0: Wow.
1: Bye, Bella.
2: There you go, Australia.
1: Oh, my
2: that
1: God.
2: That is the million-dollar player tomorrow.
1: Gee whiz.
2: We will be live at this time with 100 balloons in front of us.
1: Mm-hmm.
2: Bella will pop one of those balloons. If she guesses correctly, she wins $1 million. Crazy. Whole month of radio right across the network has been leading to this on KISS. It is all thanks to Deal or No Deal and Millionaire Hot Seat weeknights from 6:30 on Channel 10.
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0: 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It's Will and Woody keeping you up.
1: We've got Hamish Blake who joins us on the phone.
2: Hey, guys, how are you?
1: Hey, mate.
3: Now, we're going to rinse you for as much advice as we can because obviously Will and I are new dads, which is great, but you've been in the game for a bit longer than us, Hamish, and I believe you've come up with a swearing rule in your house. Not to say that our kids are swearing like troopers at this stage. They're very young, but I can see that happening. What's the rule you've got?
2: I mean, everyone kind of has their own gauge. It is a question. It's a bridge you cross. You have to cross eventually. Like everything with parenting, you don't really know it's coming. Then eventually you sort of, the first time you'll notice is when you want to play fun music to the kids that you like, and it does have some swearing in it, and you just kind of go, look, well, we made the call. We were like, look, don't worry about that. That's just in a song. Like, that doesn't count. Because at first they're like a bit shocked. And you I guess by the time they're like 7 or 8, you're like, we'll just let that one go. But also when they're really little, they can't really tell it's swearing either. So music gets a pass.
3: How often are you playing gangster rap in your house around your kids, Hamish?
2: Really, comes up. There's just a lot of, if you want to hear good music, there's going to be some swearing. So that's one we just kind of pretend isn't happening.
3: Yeah.
2: My kids just love the idea of swearing. Like, they know they can't swear, but they are just like, it is just so thrilling,
4: the concept
2: of swearing.
4: Yes.
2: Sometimes permission will be asked, like, hey, can I just have an S word? Like, I've got to tell this story. I guess he's sort of teaching them a little about screenwriting. You're like, you don't just chuck S's and F's in because you can. You know, is this what the character would say? Like, do you need to be doing this? You're like, yeah, I have to say it, The hard thing is it's, like, very funny to hear them swear as well.
4: Yeah, I agree.
3: Of course.
2: Which, for my own private amusement, we quite often go to a water park, a theme park. There's a ride there called the Taipan. The Taipan has the head of a big snake, and then you go into the body of the snake, which, spoiler alert, is just kind of a generic plastic tube, and then you come out the bottom. But you feel like you've ridden through the belly of a snake.
3: Brilliant.
2: I'm like, listen, when we're in the tunnel, you can swear as much as you want. You can just wild. We're by ourselves. Sort of teaching the lesson. Look, you know, I know you guys know the words or whatever, but we don't say it because it kind of makes other people feel, and we're thinking about how other people feel, blah, blah, blah. But I'm like, but in the Taipan, no one can hear us except the snake. He doesn't care. Let's just let it rip.
4: That's
2: awesome. It is funny to see what happens to their brains when suddenly they can have it all.
3: Oh, yeah.
2: The combos that come out are wild because it's just, it's like supermarket sweep. You don't know what to grab. You're just grabbing anything. You're just saying anything. And then as soon as daylight hits again at the end of the tunnel, it's like, all right, time's up. You're up. Finished. And then they're in this just like kind of post-frenzied glow going, that was the greatest. And look, I'll be honest with you, if you're interested as a parent, it's bloody good fun. And definitely worth, find a place where you can just give them 10 seconds and watch their brains explode.
5: Hey, you're on because Lego Masters Australia, the Bricktacular Season 8 is airing Sunday, July 5 at 7 p.m. on 9 and 9 Now. Now, last time we had you on for Lego Masters, you made a pretty wild promise. I think we actually ended up having you on for about 25 minutes. You did the quiz with a listener. They didn't win the $1,000, and then you said this.
1: Welcome back, mate.
6: Good. Just people heard the quiz that I lost accidentally for Alicia on the last question. Yeah, we've got her details. We'll be sending her at least a $1,000 Lego set. My sincerest apologies.
5: She hasn't been.
3: She's been reaching out a lot.
2: Did you guys not follow that up?
5: we can obviously send it on. If you just send the $1,000 worth of Lego to ARN, we'll just forward it.
2: That's the communication breakdown.
5: Yeah.
2: So, this is the fun thing about working in TV. Usually when you say stuff like that, someone else will take care of it. That obviously hasn't happened this time, but I didn't really give her a time frame. I think the office still stands. I think it should stand.
5: Oh, so standard statute of limitations then. What about 3.5 years or so? Okay.
2: Three and a half years.
5: Okay.
2: I think we are, if she asks again, just let her know we continue. Inquiries are being made. Progress is being made. We're continuing to work on it. Will it happen before the launch of this season of Lego Masters? Sunday, July 5th, 7 p.m. Channel 9. We don't know. But what we do know is that will be a wonderful time and enjoy the show. It won't happen during the show either because I think everyone will be busy watching the show.
5: So sometime
2: and
5: after
2: then
5: the
2: after
5: show.
2: That. Yeah, we're going to get right onto
3: it. Just to represent Alicia, can we get a down payment of Lego? Can we get $100 of Lego before July 5th?
5: Deposit.
2: I think we just do the full thouso all at once.
7: Okay. So
2: and
7: you, okay.
2: Do you have the details there, Rima, from Channel 9? This really feels like something they should chase up. Like, I mean, I've been trying to buy pants for 2 weeks. Like, this is not my forte.
7: No, this is stitch up. We'll get in touch with Lego people. Don't worry, mate. No worries.
2: Right. But if anyone asks, like, does Hamish back this? Yes, he does, 100%. Even if I'm admin life, I'm passion heavy.
7: Yes, yes. And passionate about Lego Masters. The Bricktacular Season 8 airing Sunday, July 5, 7 o'clock, Channel 9. And 9 now. I know you got to go, Hamish. So thanks so much for joining us, mate. It's been a pleasure, as always.
2: Guys, my absolute pleasure.
7: See ya.
3: See ya, mate. Nothing's gonna stop
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15: On the Eastern Air Peninsula, a cloudy one with a slight chance of a shower with some westerly winds 15 to 20 kilometres per hour, tending southwesterly in the middle of the day, then becoming light in the late afternoon. With top temperatures in Cleve 14 and Kimber with a top of 13. On the Lower Eyre Peninsula, a cloudy one with a slight chance of a shower with some west to southwesterly winds 25 to 35 kilometres per hour, becoming southwesterly 15 to 25 kilometres per hour throughout the morning, then becoming light in the late afternoon. Top temperatures in Coffin Bay 15, Cummins 14 and Port Lincoln with a top today of 15.
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8: On the eastern air peninsula, a cloudy one with a slight chance of a shower with some westerly winds, 15 to 20 kilometres per hour, tending southwesterly in the middle of the day, then becoming light in the late afternoon, with top temperatures in Cleve 14 and Kimber with a top of 13. On the lower air peninsula, a cloudy one with a slight chance of a shower with some west to southwesterly winds, 25 to 35 kilometres per hour, becoming southwesterly, 15 to 25 kilometres per hour throughout the morning, then becoming light in the late afternoon. Top temperatures in Coffin Bay 15, Cummins 14, and Port Lincoln with a top today of 15.
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17: Morning, it's Brooke Seychelle with your 6 o'clock news. Well, it seems we aren't in the clear just yet with the algal bloom. Latest testing shows elevated levels at 8 sites around Port Lincoln. The highest reading was recorded at the town jetty with more than 934,000 cells per litre. Other sites with high readings include Boston Bay, Proper Bay, Bickers Island and Curtin Point. Authorities say if the water looks clear, it's generally okay to swim, but anyone experiencing irritation should rinse off away from the shoreline. Risky driving behaviour is becoming dangerously normalised on regional roads, according to new national data. The survey found 71% of drivers admit to regularly breaking the law, with speeding the most common offence. Fatigue and mobile phone use behind the wheel also remain widespread. Russell White from the Australian Road Safety Foundation says Eyre and Western drivers need to slow down and refocus.
18: For local road users, especially in regional and remote areas, it's about recognising the risks and not becoming complacent.
3: So slowing down, staying focused, and remembering that every decision you make can help keep people in your local community safe.
17: It comes as regional SA accounts for a disproportionate number of fatal crashes following an incident on the Lincoln Highway near Cowal last month. Meanwhile, drivers in Port Lincoln are getting their first taste of our city's new traffic lights, with the Porter Street, Liverpool Street and Railway Place intersection now up and running. The lights were switched on last week as part of a $7.2 million safety upgrade. Works aren't finished just yet, though, with footpath and landscaping crews expected on site for a few more weeks. And a Whyalla tour guide is being recognised as one of the best in the state. Rod Masters has made the top six in the inaugural Top Tour Guide Awards after more than 15 years sharing the story of the Whyalla Steelworks. Judges praising his passion and connection to the community, saying he's a true ambassador for the city. Rod says while he didn't win the award, he's humbled by the recognition and proud to showcase Whyalla to visitors.
16: Air Peninsula's best real estate. Call Tina and Wayne Wells.
18: We're selling.
16: Are you? 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Now.
19: Morning, I'm Jackie Lim. A big breakthrough in the fight against MND, a trial drug from researchers at the University of Queensland, is hoped to turn the incurable disease into a manageable illness. The drug's being added to the legacy of the late Neil Danaher, with Fight MND funding said to be a large reason behind the break. Trials could begin within the next 5 years. Developments over Wednesday night's fatal stabbing of a teenage boy in Melbourne. A 16-year-old has now been charged with murder, while a 20-year-old man and 15-year-old girl have also been arrested. Victorian opposition leader Jess Wilson says this shouldn't be happening.
20: Regardless of how it happened, regardless if it is gang-related, this should not be happening in Victoria.
19: An Emirates flight from Dubai to Adelaide was forced to make an emergency landing overnight. A tech fault was detected on approach. All passengers were able to evacuate safely. And 25,000 Aussies became millionaires over the last year. 1.6 million people now have a seven-figure net worth.
16: Ampol Hallett Place. Best takeaway curries in town. Phone orders and takeaway.
19: In sport, Alex de Minaur's through to the third round at Wimbledon, the Demon clinching a straight sets win over Frenchman Adrian Manarino overnight. He's told Nine he was happy with his performance.
21: Yeah, I definitely think I started better. I had more intent, more conviction in what I needed to do.
19: And the Crows have made one change ahead of their clash with West Coast tonight. Toby Murray has been named to return for the first time since round 14. That's the latest in news and sport.
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23: On the Eastern Air Peninsula today, a cloudy one with a slight chance of a shower with some westerly winds 15 to 20 kilometres per hour. Turning southwesterly this afternoon, then becoming a light this evening. Top temperatures in Cleve 14 and Kimber with a top of 13. On the lower Air Peninsula, a cloudy one with a slight chance of a shower with some southwesterly winds 20 to 30 kilometres per hour, becoming light in the late afternoon. With top temperatures in Coffin Bay 15, Cummins 14 and Port Lincoln with a top today of 15.
16: As the sun appears over Boston Bay, it's time to bend, stretch and kick off the daily grind. Starting your day right. 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It's time to rise up with Riz.
23: Oh, happy Friday, everyone. The weekend is here already. How good. We are into the month of July, though, which is a little bit scary. It's the back end of 2026, but we do have plenty going on. We're going to preview a bit of NAIDOC stuff that is happening throughout today and throughout the rest of next week as well. We've also got Glen Forest Tourist Park. Of course, school holidays kick off this weekend. And we have got a Glen Forest Tourist Park Adventure Pack to give away. Going to be giving away that one very, very soon. Probably just before 7:30 as well. So if you did enter into that one on our socials, actually, still a little bit of time. I'm going to keep it open. I'm going to keep it open until about 7:20 and then we'll pick a winner just before 7:30. And we've also got auction number 3 for Share on Air. That closes up at 11:45 today, so there is plenty happening on the show, and we're going to preview everything going on across the weekend. Well, let's start with some footy, some AFL action. There is plenty happening this weekend. Let's get to it. Up first this morning here on Rise Up with Riz.

0: Liberty X on Magic 89.9. It's Rise Up with Ariz. We do it alongside Harvey Norman, Paul Lincoln, supporting the local community with the best prices guaranteed. Of course, AFL action last night saw the grand final rematch. Not a bad way to kick off round 17, and it was the Lions that absolutely jumped the Cats out the box. I think they kicked the first 7 goals to Geelong's 1 goal in the first quarter, and then the Cats decided to try and claw it back through their young gun, Patrick Dangerfield, kicking 5 goals. Kai Lohman kicking 5 for the Lions as well. So a very, very good game. Crows fans would be pretty happy, or potentially very happy, to see that Zach Bailey kicked 3 and had 20. So a very, very good result last night, the grand final rematch. And we get 2 games of Friday night footy tonight, including the Dogs taking on the Swans, so 2016 grand final rematch. For those that remember that one. And then the Crows actually take on the Eagles. A little bit of a selection statement, I guess, from Matty Nix after getting absolutely thrashed in the showdown. Toby Murray comes in for Isaac Cummings. So the trip over to Perth tonight, which won't be an easy one. I know it's the West Coast Eagles and they haven't been great for a long time, but I just wouldn't take them lightly in Perth. I think they're starting to become a good side. Hey, we've also got plenty of action on the weekend. So Hawthorn take on Melbourne down in Tasmania. Always a tough one to go down there and knock off the Hawks. We have also got the Suns and the Pies. Probably the two most disappointing teams of the year, maybe, taking on each other up at the Gold Coast. And then the Power in action against the Kangaroos on Sunday afternoon, the final game of the round. Taking on them at Adelaide Oval. Finally, the bye rounds are done as well, so we get a full weekend of footy. So there's plenty of footy action to look forward to this weekend in the AFL. And, of course, to all of our locals playing as well, local footy alive and well, and going to be a great chance to secure some results, to secure those spots on the ladder as we go into the back half of the footy season.
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The Joe Bros on Magic 89.9. It's Rise Up with Riz. It is 23 past 6. And of course, we have got a brand new month, being the month of July, which sounds weird to say, which means we have a brand new monthly prize to go along with that one. We also had a June prize to give away. So for all things Celebration Hub, I'm going to tell you all about it right after Teddy Swims here on Rise Up with Riz. She likes-

0: 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It's Rise Up with Riz. 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
0: Yeah, there sure is. 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Now, as you know, through this, we do a monthly prize. Of course, the month of June is gone. We had 6 bottles of Lincoln Estate wine that was up for grabs for that one. And a big shout out and a big congratulations to a Mark Eden who scored those 6 bottles of Lincoln Estate wine. Now, congratulations to everyone who entered into that one. 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Gives you the best chance for you to win. And at the end of this month, we could be calling you. 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
14: Hey, it's Brooke Seychelle with your local news. A Port Lincoln tourism operator is calling for better information around the bird flu after noticing 6 seabirds near the Neptune Islands earlier this year. Andrew Wright tells the ABC he wasn't aware unusual bird behaviour could be linked to the H5 virus and therefore didn't report it. It comes as authorities remind people to report sick or dead birds as monitoring of the outbreak continues in SA. Drivers across the Air Western region are being urged to rethink their habits behind the wheel. It comes as a national survey shows 71% admit to regularly breaking traffic laws. The findings come as the death toll rises to 4 fatal incidents on Air Western roads so far this year, including one near Cowell last month. Russell White from the Australian Road Safety Foundation says it's the typical common causes.
5: Sadly, we're seeing high levels of speeding, driving while fatigued, and mobile phone use behind the wheel. And these behaviours are, of course, the ones that can often turn a mistake or an error into a fatal crash.
14: The survey finding runoff road and tourism-related incidents were the primary severity trend in Port Lincoln over the past 6 years. Whyalla ratepayers will see a 5.3% increase in council rates this financial year. The council adopted its new budget this week, opting for a lower increase than originally proposed, while retaining plans to boost city maintenance services. Mayor Phil Stone says the rise is close to CPI and balances community expectations with the growing cost of delivering services. And a new networking group is making waves in Port Lincoln's seafood community. Women in Seafood Australasia has launched its local hub, bringing together women from across the industry for an evening of networking and shared experiences. The local event kicking off on June 25 and will continue to meet monthly. Organisers tell the Port Lincoln Times the goal is to strengthen local connections and create a supportive community for women working in seafood.
13: Del Giorno's Cafe Restaurant, Port Lincoln's home of alfresco dining. 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Magic National News, now.
15: Morning, I'm Jackie Loom. The Coalition and Greens are being accused of delaying legislation to protect kids on social media. Labor had proposed a series of upgrades to the world-leading ban for under-16s, including increasing penalties for non-compliant platforms to $99 million and giving the eSafety Commission a power to compel internal company emails and documents. The bill has been sent to a Senate inquiry, meaning a delay of 8 weeks. A teenager has been charged with murder over the death of a 15-year-old boy in Melbourne's north. The victim died after he was found with stab wounds outside a medical centre in Craigieburn on Wednesday night. Police have charged a 16-year-old with murder and remanded him in custody. The Liberals are using Parliament's winter break to launch a nationwide reset campaign. Opposition leader Angus Taylor will spend the next 5 weeks touring every state and territory, meeting with voters and businesses in key seats. And after one of the worst starts to a ski season in decades, the snow has finally arrived. A major blizzard has swept across the New South Wales and Victorian Alps overnight, transforming slopes that were virtually bare just 36 hours ago.
13: Sharky Sports Bar, your front row seat to live sport.
15: In sport, the Lions have charged back into the top four of the AFL after a second statement win in as many weeks, this time against the Cats. The visitors piled on the first 8 goals before running out 22-point winners. And Collingwood's season has taken another hit with captain Darcy Moore ruled out. The Premiership skipper has suffered a fresh setback to his troublesome right hamstring, Moore managing just 4 games this year. The Pies are hoping surgery now will mean he's right to go for the start of pre-season later this year. That's the latest in news and sport.
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2: On the Eastern Air Peninsula today, a cloudy one with a slight chance of a shower with some westerly winds 15 to 20 kilometres per hour. Turning southwesterly this afternoon, then becoming a light this evening. Top temperatures in Cleve 14 and Kimber with a top of 13. On the lower Air Peninsula, a cloudy one with a slight chance of a shower with some southwesterly winds 20 to 30 kilometres per hour, becoming light in the late afternoon. With top temperatures in Coffin Bay 15, Cummins 14 and Port Lincoln with a top today of 15.
1: Your boss thinks you're working? Rise up with Riz. Thanks to Harvey Norman Port Lincoln.

Olivia Rodrigo on Magic 89.9. It's Rise Up with Riz. It is coming up to 7 o'clock, which means, of course, we are playing Magic's Lucky Fiver. $645 for you to go into the weekend with if you're lucky enough to have the serial number that matches up with the one that I have here. Handy as well going into the school holidays too. So $645, get those $5 notes ready or a pen and paper or whatever it is, because that money could be all yours if you do own to

today's lucky serial number. Now, coming up next, speaking of school holidays, there is a plenty of stuff going on. And one of those things is happening at the Port Lincoln Library. More details on this one after the Goo Goo Dolls here on Rise Up with Riz. Could you whisper?

0: Good, I was on Magic 89.9. It's Rise Up with Riz. We do it alongside Harvey Norman, Port Lincoln, supporting the local community with the best prices guaranteed. Of course, this weekend is when the school holidays officially kick off. Today's going to be an absolute nightmare for teachers out there trying to keep their kids under wraps going into the school holidays. I mean, well, maybe not. There probably wouldn't be too many students that were like me and completely checked out on the final week of school, let alone the final day, which of course is today. Hey, school holiday fun is going to be found all across the Eyre Peninsula. Check in with your local councils, check in with your local non-for-profit groups, because they've always got some great stuff going on. And your local libraries, like the Port Lincoln Library, they have got plenty of stuff going on throughout these first couple of days of the school holidays. So from July the 7th at 10:30 a.m., there's going to be some Lego at the Port Lincoln Library, where you can make a galaxy jar, you can create your own spacey tote bag, and you can check out some of the new books to take home with you. So this is going to be great. There's going to be some craft sessions that are free and suitable for 8+ years old. So bookings are essential if you're keen for these school holiday programs that are happening at the Port Lincoln Library. If you need some more info, need all the details, head on over to our community calendar at magic899.com.au. Coming up next, we're checking those numbers for you for Magic's Lucky Fiver.
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0: Killers on Magic 89.9. It's Rise Up with Riz. It's coming up to 7 o'clock. It is time to check your numbers for this.
1: Have a closer look at your $5 note, because it could be Magic's Lucky Fiver. Thanks to Boston Bay Diner. 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
0: An enticing menu and an amazing atmosphere. That is just the beginning at Boston Bay Diner. Now, of course, we are playing for $645 through Magic's Lucky Fiver. So all you have to do is own a $5 note, because on there is a serial number. And if that serial number matches up with the one I have got right here in front of me, well, that money is going to be all yours. Good way to kick off the school holidays. Good way to kick off your long week, or your weekend, I should say. It's not a long weekend. Please don't not go to work on Monday. It's not a long weekend. Hey, today's serial number is CA1608-06754. That number again, CA1608-06754. If that is on your $5 note, you can either give us a call on 8682-5000 or come and see us at 69 Liverpool Street, Port Lincoln, to claim your prize. Now, we need you to do at least one of those two things before 5 o'clock today in order to claim your prize. So make sure you do that before 5 o'clock, otherwise our money will roll over to $650 on Monday morning. Now, if you miss the numbers, don't worry. Lee is going to check them for you after 1:30 today. But right now, we're getting into some more music with some Cyndi Lauper here on Magic 89.9.

0: Cyndi Lauper on Magic 89.9. It's Rise Up With Reason. We do it alongside Harvey Norman, Port Lincoln, supporting the local community with the best prices guaranteed. Well, it's one of the big news stories, of course. Coming out of yesterday was the daredevil couple over in the States who, well, took engagement to a whole new level by getting engaged on the top of the Empire State Building in New York, 440 meters above street levels. Of course, this was all over the news. They were both wearing masks. They had a sign. They had a big flag that came up as well. These guys are actually like pretty big daredevils themselves. There's a bit of a documentary about them, I think, on Netflix called Skywalkers. Basically, and I've seen a lot of their videos, they'll climb. It seems really, really stupid. It's very impressive, but it's bordering on stupid. But they would climb up, you know, the top of cranes or something without any safety harnesses and things like that. So they're absolutely crazy people. But, yep, not a bad way to propose to someone above on top of the New York Empire State Building. Now, if you want to read up more about this one, you want to see some of the photos, if you haven't seen all of this stuff that's happened already around this one, you can do so at our trending section at magic89.9.com.au. Up next, we've got Brooke Sasho with the latest in local news on Magic 89.9.
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13: Hi, it's Brooke Seychelle with your local news. The algal bloom hasn't disappeared from Port Lincoln waters just yet, with elevated levels of Karenia still being detected at 8 local sites. The town jetty recording the highest reading at more than 934,000 cells per litre. Other elevated levels include Boston Bay and Proper Bay and the jetties at Curtin Point, North Shields and Louth Bay. Health authorities say clear water is generally considered safe, but anyone experiencing symptoms should move away from the water. Whyalla residents will see a modest increase in council rates after elected members signed off on the city's new budget. A 5.3% rise was approved this week, lower than initially proposed. The council says the budget strikes a balance between managing costs and continuing to deliver the services and maintenance that residents expect. Sheep producers will have plenty to look at in Woodna on Monday as the Merino and Polmerino Expo returns next week. The event gives buyers an early look at 19 stud rams ahead of the spring sales season. Publicity manager Chris Prime says there's a couple of classes.
4: We start off with the unhoused ram, so I guess more in the commercial sense where they haven't been fully shed prepared. That starts at 10:30 and then the Elders EP Hogger of the Ram is judged after that.
13: The event will also feature judging competitions, trade displays and activities aimed at encouraging the next generation into the sheep industry. And a familiar face in Whyalla tourism is getting some well-known recognition. Steelworks tour guide Rod Masters has been named among the state's top six tour guides in the inaugural Tour Guide Awards. After 15 years on the job, he's being praised for his enthusiasm and deep knowledge of the region. Rod says he simply loves sharing Whyalla's story with people from all around the world.
1: Ocean Link Outboard Service. More than the name suggests, your complete marine solutions company. 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Now.
6: Morning, I'm Jackie Lim. A major breakthrough in the fight against motor neuron disease could help turn the deadly condition into a manageable illness. Researchers at the University of Queensland have developed a new trial drug. The project was backed by Fight MND, adding to the legacy of the late Neil Danaher. Businesses are being urged to make workplace safety a priority as the new financial year begins. Australian Institute of Health and Safety's Julia Whitford says almost 147,000 serious workers' compensation claims are made across the country each year.
14: There are more than 400 serious workers' compensation claims every single day in Australia.
6: Russia's war in the Ukraine has reached a grim new milestone. A report from the Centre for Strategic and International Studies estimates more than 2 million people have been killed, wounded, or have gone missing since the invasion began in 2022. And the world's oceans are running a fever. New data showing surface temperatures for June were the hottest ever recorded. Scientists say more than 90% of the extra heat trapped by greenhouse gases is being absorbed by the oceans.
1: Ampol Hallett Place. Best takeaway curries in town. Phone orders and takeaway.
6: In sport, the Lions are sweating on scans for Darcy Gardner following last night's 22-point victory over Geelong. The key defender completely shut down star Cats forward Jeremy Cameron before being forced from the field with a hamstring injury. Coach Chris Fagan says he fears the worst.
15: Don't know the extent of it yet, obviously, which is a pity for him. He gets injured a lot. Played a pretty good game tonight on Cameron, I thought. Fingers crossed it's not a serious one.
6: And Spain has defeated Austria to advance at the World Cup. Next up, it's Portugal and Croatia, followed by Switzerland and Algeria. That's the latest in news and sport.
1: Jump in the time machine for a flashback lunch. 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
0: Tuano Bay, next high tide at 12:30 this afternoon, 1.66 metres. Next low tonight at 10 to 10.69 of a metre. Tumby Bay now, next high tide at 2 past 12 this afternoon, 1.69 metres. Next low tonight at 20 past 8, 0.83 of a metre. Sheringa Beach now, next high tide at 17 past 11 this morning, 1.28 metres. Next low tonight at 27 past 6, 0.68 of a metre. Finally in Port Lincoln, next high tide at 11.33 this morning, 1.52 metres. Next low tonight at 3 past 8, 0.7 of a metre.
16: 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Weather Watch.
0: On the Eastern Air Peninsula today, a cloudy one with a slight chance of a shower with some westerly winds 15 to 20 kilometres per hour, turning southwesterly this afternoon, then becoming a light this evening. Top temperatures in Cleve 14 and Kimber with a top of 13. On the lower Eyre Peninsula, a cloudy one with a slight chance of a shower with some southwesterly winds 20 to 30 kilometres per hour, becoming light in the late afternoon. With top temperatures in Coffin Bay 15, Cummins 14, and Port Lincoln with a top today of 15.
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0: Yes, it is, and we do it thanks to Harvey Norman, Port Lincoln, supporting the local community with the best prices guaranteed. Good morning, everyone. I hope you're having a great start to your Friday with the weekend finally here and the school holidays as well. We've got a Glen Forest Tourist Park voucher to give away to someone. Now, we had a post going up on our socials, Magic 89.9 on Facebook, when all you had to do was like and comment your favourite emoji for your chance to win. Well, you've got about, I'm going to give you 15 minutes to get on there, to get online at Magic899 on Facebook. Like and comment your favourite animal emoji because we're giving that one away just before 7:30. But before we get there, Share on Air 2026 auction number 3 is about to come to a close at 11:45 this morning. Going to tell you all about it up next here on Rise Up with Riz. Elizabeth.

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0: 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With every dollar raised, will help and go straight towards West Coast Youth and Community Support so that they can keep doing what they do best. Well, auction 3 is currently live, and we have a variety of handyman, tradie and gardening items up for grabs. 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

0: You too on Magic 89.9. It's Rise Up with Riz doing it alongside Harvey Norman, Port Lincoln, supporting the local community with the best prices guaranteed. Now, of course, school holidays are about to kick off with plenty going on across our regions, but one of the places that we love here in Port Lincoln is Glen Forest Tourist Park. And, well, we've been doing a little bit of a school holiday giveaway this week where we've been asking you to get online, to get to our socials, Magic89.9 on Facebook and Instagram. You'll see a post up there basically saying that if you like and comment your favorite animal emoji, you'll see it in the pinned section. Just having a look at it now. If you like and comment your favorite animal emoji, we will potentially be giving you that Glen Forest Tourist Adventure Pack, which is a family pass with 2 putt-putt rounds and 2 maze entries. But coming up next, you'd want to get online pretty shortly, as in right now. Like and comment your favorite animal emoji, because up next, we're going to be giving away this one to one lucky person. So that's coming up next here on Rise Up with Riz.
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7: up, awake, or at least pretending. Rise up with Riz. 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

0: Outcast on Magic 89.9. It's Rise Up with Riz. It is coming up to 7.30. And of course, we have got school holidays right around the corner. And we've been doing a bit of a giveaway live on air with our Glen Forest Tourist Park school holiday giveaway. We've had so much interaction. So we asked you to like and comment your favorite animal emoji on the post. We had over 358 comments on this one. It was a family pass with two putt-putt rounds and two adventure maze entries. Well, unfortunately, there can only be one winner. We'd love to give as many away as possible, but we only have one. And our winner for this one, who commented a wombat as their prize or as their favorite emoji, but there is no wombat emoji, so she had to get a little bit creative with it and do a wall face and a bat to be a wombat. Kiara Beth, congratulations. You have scored our Glen Forest Tourist Park school holiday adventure pack. So well done. We'll be in contact with you to give away that one for you. But congratulations once again. Kiara Beth, you have scored the school holiday giveaway. Hey, coming up next, we got Brooke Sasha with all the latest in local news on Magic 89.9.
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24: Hey, it's Brooke Seychelle with your local news. A Port Lincoln shark cage operator says tourism and marine industries would benefit from more guidance on what to look for during the bird flu outbreak. Andrew Wright operates tours to the Neptune Islands. He's told the ABC he observed some birds that appeared unwell weeks before SA's first H5 case was confirmed. Authorities are urging anyone who spots sick or dead birds to report them and avoid direct contact. Road safety groups say dangerous behaviour is becoming normal on regional roads. New research shows 49% of drivers admit to speeding, with many also driving tired or distracted. It comes as Port Lincoln reports a primary trend in runoff road and tourist-related incidents in the region. Russell White from the Australian Road Safety Foundation says dangerous behaviour is a very common occurrence on our roads.
0: Sadly, they're not one-off behaviours. More than half the drivers say that they take risks every single day, every trip. And that means that it's happening on the school run, on the daily commute, not just in those rare situations.
24: One of Port Lincoln's busiest intersections has entered a new era, with traffic lights now operating at the Porter Street, Liverpool Street and Railway Terrace intersection. The major upgrade includes new pedestrian crossings on all approaches and is designed to improve safety and traffic flow. More than 10,000 vehicles use the intersection every day, with final works expected to wrap up in the coming weeks. And women from across Port Lincoln's seafood industry have come together for the first local Women in Seafood Australasia networking event. Held at a local brewery last week, the gathering attracted 18 women from across the sector, helping build connections and support networks within the industry. Following the strong response, the meetup will be held monthly, including lunches and family-friendly walks. And making news around the state this morning. A fatal smash near Victor Harbour yesterday morning has lifted the state's road toll for the year to 59. Police say an 88-year-old local man has died in the single-vehicle crash just after 4:30 a.m. Meanwhile, we've copped our wettest start to July ever. Two-thirds of the average monthly rainfall coming down in one day around parts of the state yesterday. And if you're heading to Adelaide this weekend, the CBD is gearing up for the start of City Lights tonight as part of Illuminate Adelaide. Creative Director Lee Cumberledge says it's running every night throughout the school holidays.
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3: Morning, I'm Jackie Lim. A 17-year-old boy has been charged with murder over Wednesday night's fatal stabbing of a teenager in Melbourne's north. Another two people have been arrested, with a 20-year-old man charged with criminal damage by fire. Crime Stoppers boss Stella Smith says it's a tragedy that shouldn't have happened.
4: Any life lost in Victoria is, of course, a tragedy, and, you know, it just shouldn't be happening on our streets.
3: The federal opposition's hitting the road in a bid to turn around its post-election slump. Opposition leader Angus Taylor will spend Parliament's winter break campaigning in every state and territory. And America is said to celebrate 250 years of independence tomorrow, with Washington planning the biggest fireworks display ever. Former ambassador to the US Joe Hockey telling Seven, Saturday's also set to bring with it temperatures topping 40 degrees.
9: Trying to beat some Guinness Book of Records extravaganza. It's going to go at 11 o'clock at night. There'll be about 100,000 people outside.
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3: In sport, England has locked in a finals showdown with Australia in the Women's T20 World Cup. They got there with a four-run semi-final win over South Africa at the Oval. The decider is to be played early Monday morning our time. And over to Wimbledon, where it's a mixed bag for our Aussies. Alex de Minaur has made it through to the third round with a straight sets win over Frenchman Adrian Manarino.
25: Yeah, I definitely think I started better. I had more intent. More conviction in what I needed to do.
3: On nine there. James Duckworth, Maya Joint and Kim Birrell were all knocked out. That's the latest in news and sport.
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27: On the Eastern Air Peninsula today, a cloudy one with a slight chance of a shower with some westerly winds 15 to 20 kilometres per hour. Turning southwesterly this afternoon, then becoming a light this evening. Top temperatures in Cleve 14 and Kimber with a top of 13. On the lower Eyre Peninsula, cloudy one with a slight chance of a shower with some southwesterly winds 20 to 30 kilometres per hour, becoming light in the late afternoon. With top temperatures in Coffin Bay 15, Cummins 14 and Port Lincoln with a top today of 15.
5: 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Rise up with Riz. 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On a train.

Stella Lefty on Magic 89.9. It's Rise Up with Rizwa. It's coming up to 8 o'clock, which of course means Name That Noise. Thanks to Lincoln Fresh. Fruit and Veg is on the way. We are playing for $535. So I'm going to give you your coup to call inside of about 10 minutes here. 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But as I said, there are plenty of school holiday events that are coming up. And Headspace Port Lincoln have got you sorted. I'm going to give you some more info on this one up next on Rise Up with Riz.

0: Gym Class Heroes on Magic 89.9. It's Rise Up with Riz, and the school holiday programs are out. Make sure you check in with your local councillors, your local non-for-profit groups, because they've always got heaps of stuff happening. And, well, one of those places that we love, they got a massive green sign, of course. It's Headspace Port Lincoln, and they have got their July school holiday program that is out now for you to check out. Now, there are some NAIDOC events as part of this one, so the cookout next Wednesday and the youth ball on the Friday, they're a part of this one. But there's heaps of events, one happening every single day throughout the month of, or throughout the school holidays. So make sure you check it out. Headspace Port Lincoln. We're talking quiz nights. We're talking pizza and games days, Dungeons and Dragons, hangout spaces, World Chocolate Day. They have got everything going on there. So check it out. Headspace Port Lincoln on their Facebook page. Make sure if you are keen to go along to these events, you do register and let them know you are coming along. It's going to be a big one at Headspace Port Lincoln. Nothing's gonna stop
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Josh Fawaz on Magic 89.9. It's Rise Up with Riz. Well, you know what time it is. It is time to play Name That Noise, thanks to Lincoln Fresh Fruit and Veg. 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

0: Santana and Rob Thomas on Magic 89.9. It's Rise Up with Riz. It's coming up to 8 o'clock. Let's get into this.
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0: Playing for $535. Thanks to Lincoln Fresh Fruit and Veg. They got the freshest fruit and veg and the yummiest coffee in the town. Asked you to call in on 8682 489 9 to have a crack at this. And we had Dan call in. G'day, Dan. How are you, mate? And what do you reckon the noise is?
3: Would it be loading a disc like a CD or DVD?
0: Oh, loading a disc or a DVD into the DVD player.
3: Yeah.
0: Oh, it's a great guess, Dan, but unfortunately it's incorrect, mate.
3: All good. No worries.
0: Thank you so much for playing, Dan. It means our jackpot rolls over to $540. That is going to happen at 7:50 on Monday morning. So in the meantime, have a think on what this might be. And then have a crack at that on Monday morning from 7:50. Brooks Day Show up next with the latest in local news on Magic 89.9.
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2: Hey, it's Brooke Seychelle with your local news. Well, it seems we aren't in the clear just yet with the algal bloom. Latest testing shows elevated levels at 8 sites around Port Lincoln. The highest reading was recorded at the town jetty, with more than 934,000 cells per litre. Other sites with high readings include Boston Bay, Proper Bay, Bickers Island and Curtin Point. Authorities say if the water looks clear, it's generally okay to swim, but anyone experiencing irritation should rinse off away from the shoreline. Drivers in Port Lincoln are getting their first taste of our city's new traffic lights, with the Porter Street, Liverpool Street and Railway Place intersection now up and running. The lights were switched on last week as part of a $7.2 million safety upgrade. Works aren't finished just yet, though, with footpath and landscaping crews expected on site for a few more weeks. Some of the best merino genetics on the Eyre Peninsula will be on show in Woodna next week for the annual Merino and Polmerino Expo. Publicity manager Chris Prime says there'll be a wide variety on offer.
11: We've got 19 studs coming from EP showing their rams leading up to their sale, where most of the ram sales will start a couple of weeks after. So there's been 19 studs playing and they'll have their top genetics there.
2: The event gives buyers an early look at stud rams ahead of the upcoming sales season, with competitions, trade displays and activities all on offer. It kicks off on Monday. And a Whyalla tour guide is being recognised as one of the best in the state. Rod Masters has made the top six in the inaugural Top Tour Guide Awards after more than 15 years sharing the story of the Whyalla Steelworks. Judges praising his passion and connection to the community, saying he's a true ambassador for the city. Rod says while he didn't win the award, he's humbled by the recognition and proud to showcase Whyalla to visitors.
1: Hoppy's Mobile Welding, now at Rear Shed, 13 Riversdale Avenue. 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
12: Morning, I'm Jackie Lim. The Coalition and Greens say Labor's proposed social media crackdown needs closer scrutiny, backing a Senate inquiry into the legislation. The inquiry means the bill won't return to Parliament for at least 8 weeks, but Deputy Liberal Leader Jane Hume on 7 says they have the time, so why not do it right?
13: The legislation was introduced yesterday at the end of the last sitting fortnight of this term. Now, we're not in Parliament for the next 6 weeks. Why not use that time to make sure that this legislation is going to work this time?
12: A 16-year-old has been charged with murder following the fatal stabbing of a 15-year-old boy in Melbourne's north. The victim was found with stab wounds outside a medical centre in Craigieburn on Wednesday night and later died. South Australia's been bombarded with an intense weather system, delivering the wettest start to July in 40 years. The Bureau recording 42 millimetres fell in Metro Adelaide yesterday, making it the city's fifth wettest July day on record. And with the live-action Moana about to hit cinemas, Dwayne The Rock Johnson has announced a third animated film is also in the works.
1: Ampol Hallett Place. Best takeaway curries in town. Phone orders and takeaway.
12: In sport, the Socceroos have been busy practising penalty shootouts ahead of tomorrow's do-or-die clash with Egypt.
14: Obviously on the day, there's after 120 minutes, so much changes on the pitch, so the players that start the game, most likely they're not going to be on the pitch at the end. So if it does get to that stage, then the coaching staff have to, you know, decide along with the players left on the field.
12: Defender Alessandro Ciccati there. And the Panthers will be looking to keep their spot at the top of the NRL ladder as they prepare for their clash with the Rabbitohs tonight. That's the latest in news and sport.
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16: Weather Watch.
0: On the Eastern Air Peninsula today, a cloudy one with a slight chance of a shower with some westerly winds 15 to 20 kilometres per hour, turning southwesterly this afternoon, then becoming a light this evening. Top temperatures in Cleve 14 and Kimber with a top of 13. On the lower Air Peninsula, a cloudy one with a slight chance of a shower with some southwesterly winds 20 to 30 kilometres per hour, becoming light in the late afternoon. With top temperatures in Coffin Bay 15, Cummins 14 and Port Lincoln with a top today of 15.
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0: 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Good morning everyone, I hope you're having a great start to your Friday with school holidays right around the corner, and what better place to go than Lincoln Cinema. Now, Angie has got you sorted with all the school holiday movies. There are so many great ones out at the moment. We're talking Toy Story, we're talking Minions, and she has got plenty more. She's got a stacked lineup for you, which she's going to tell us all about just before 8:30. But of course, first thing we do after 8 o'clock is we check the birthday book. So get those shout-outs in right now at magic89.9.com.au, and you could score yourself a $20 voucher for Baker's Delight in Porter Street Plaza. We're going to do that right after Shawn Mendes here on Rise Up with Riz. Bye.

0: Shawn Mendes on Magic 89.9. It's Rise Up with Riz. Well, for the 3rd of July, let's get into this.
1: The Baker's Delight in Porter Street Plaza. It's my birthday. It's my birthday. 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
0: 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Now, birthday book for the 3rd of July. We've got an Estelle here from Port Lincoln. Happy 12th birthday, Estelle. We hope you have a wonderful last day at school celebrating with all your friends. Love Mum, Dad, Rylan, Ocean and Hazel. And then a couple here for Asana here in Port Lincoln. Happy 13th birthday. Officially a teenager. We look forward to watching you move into this next stage of life. Make the most of every opportunity. Love Mum, Dad and Kai. And then one from your uncle and auntie here as well, Sana. Happy 12th birthday, Sana. We hope you have an amazing day. Look forward to sharing a Yochi and a laugh next time you're in the big smoke. Lots of love, Auntie Naz and Uncle Dan. And Sana, you have scored yourself a $20 voucher for Baker's Delight in Porter Street Plaza. Now, celebrity birthdays today, we have got a couple of big ones. Well, he was a German Formula One racing driver, one of the greats of all time to do it. For Red Bull, it was Sebastian Vettel turning 39 today. And then alongside him, well, he might just be one of the greatest actors of all time. I mean, he's been in so many iconic movie series. Hard to know which one's bigger. I guess because it's had more movies, you'd probably have to say Mission Impossible is his biggest movie franchise of all time. But it's hard to go past Top Gun as well. Is, of course, I'm talking about Tom Cruise, and he is turning 64 today. And hey, if you do want to get those shout-outs in, do so at magic89.9.com.au. And if it is your birthday, have a good one and have a great weekend. We're getting into some more music now. It's Vance Joy here on Rise Up with Riz.

0: Hey, I'm Magic 89.9. It's Rise Up with Riz. We do it alongside Harvey Norman, Port Lincoln, supporting the local community with the best prices guaranteed. Of course, school holidays is happening this weekend. And, well, Ange from Lincoln Cinema might have you covered for the entire school holidays. Not might, she definitely does, because there is a stack of amazing movies. She has got her school holiday roster out and it looks incredible. There's so many great movies to go along and see. And there's a bit of a school holiday promotion happening with Bendigo Bank. I'm going to let her tell you all about it up next when we chat with Ange from Lincoln Cinema here on Rise Up with Riz.
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3: 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Rise up with Riz. 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

0: Benson Boone on Magic 89.9. It's Rise Up with Riz. It is coming up to 8.30. So school holidays are here and there is plenty to go and see at Lincoln Cinema.
1: Let's find out what's screening at Lincoln Cinema. Stay up to date via their socials.
0: And to tell us all about it, we got Ange. G'day, Ange. How are you?
2: I'm great. Thanks, Riz. And yourself?
0: Well, very, very good. But you must be pumped because the school holidays are here, which means that you've got new movies galore.
2: We are so excited. It is day one of a very, very exciting school holidays for us. And we've got a great lineup to add to what we've already got showing at Lincoln Cinema.
0: Yeah, there are so many great movies out at the moment. This one I'm very, very excited about because I watched it when I was a kid. It still scared me even though it's a parody movie. Scary Movie. You've got Scary Movie number 6.
2: Yes, I actually watched this one last night, Riz, because it came out yesterday, and I've got to be honest, I chuckled out loud multiple times through the movie and had people turning around to look at me because that's just the person I am.
0: Very good. Well, that's what it's there for. It is a very, very funny movie franchise. So Scary Movie 6, if you haven't seen any of them, trust me, you're going to enjoy these ones. Now, the other one, we love our live-action remakes of Disney movies, and Moana is going to be massive.
2: Absolutely. And Moana has probably been one of our biggest movies that we've had so far, Moana and Moana 2. So I'm going to predict that this is going to have big, big numbers to the screenings and that you really do want to pre-book for these and make sure that you're booking online so that you're ready to come in with your seat all ready to go.
0: Yeah, absolutely, especially for something like Moana, especially for any kind of Disney live-action movies. There's always going to be so many people that are going to want to go along and see these ones. So I imagine, yeah, like you said, make sure you get online and book.
2: Absolutely, and especially how can you go wrong? You know, Dwayne Johnson, The Rock in the movies always gives you that little bit of extra comedic value, so definitely one to come and see over the holidays.
0: Yeah, absolutely. Moana is screening at Lincoln Cinema, and you've also got a superhero movie. You've got Supergirl too.
2: Yeah, so this is fun. Anyone that watched the last, I think it was the last Superman movie, would have seen a little kind of snippet right at the end that introduced the new Supergirl and I think her little side companion in this next movie. So, yeah, this one looks really fun. I'm not sure that she's your regular superhero that's, you know, all proper and nice, and I kind of look forward to seeing this one.
0: Yep, Supergirl you can also catch at Lincoln Cinema. Now, I love myself a Christopher Nolan movie, and this one has got a stacked cast. It is called The Odyssey.
2: I know, how crazy is this? You know, Matt Damon, Tom Holland, Anne Hathaway, Robert Pattinson, like we're talking crazy amount of big names for this one, and I know people have really been hanging out for this one. This one hits our screen the very last little area of the school holidays. So keep your eyes open. It's not released yet on our website, but it will be very, very soon.
0: Well, you can't go wrong with a Christopher Nolan movie either, I don't reckon, Ange.
2: No, I know. We've been really lucky this year. I feel like the gods are shining down on us with the movies that are hitting our screens.
0: Yeah, it is fantastic, and that's to go along with some of the other movies you've already still got. You know, like your Toy Stories and your Minions and Monsters and things like that. And well, there's so many amazing movies out there. And this is what I love, Ange, is that you've got a bit of a promotion happening with Bendigo Bank. Can you tell us a bit about this one?
2: Yeah, right. So how lucky are we? I know that we're very, very lucky to have Bendigo Community Bank, Port Lincoln, as a part of our community, and they do lots and lots of stuff. But we are so much luckier these holidays because they have decided to pair with us to offer the community discounted tickets for the school holidays. So the first week of school holidays, there is one movie a day that is going to be the Bendigo Bank pick of the day, and that is going to be discounted tickets for anyone that books those tickets for the community.
0: Oh, that is huge. Yeah, we love this is you're right. This is one thing Bendigo Community Bank do so well is giving back to the community, and this is fantastic. So you must be absolutely stoked that they've decided to team up with you guys.
2: Oh, they're just—it's amazing, and we've made it work so that it's really across all the different movies, all the different genres. So different movie every single day. Find the one that you want to go see. Make sure you book early because those tickets are going so fast. We released them a day ago, and I can tell you some of these movies are already nearly booked out.
0: Yeah, so don't miss out on this great opportunity. Make sure you keep up to date on the socials, Lincoln Cinema on Facebook and at lincolncinema.net for everything going on these school holidays because it is a stacked lineup. And thank you so much for jumping on and having a chat about it all.
2: Oh, thank you, Riz. Have a great school holidays. We'll talk at the end.
0: I can't wait for that one. And, hey, coming up next, we got Brooke Seychelles with all the latest in local news on Magic 89.9.
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15: Hey, it's Brooke Seychelles with your local news. A Port Lincoln tourism operator is calling for better information around the bird flu after noticing 6 seabirds near the Neptune Islands earlier this year. Andrew Wright tells the ABC he wasn't aware unusual bird behaviour could be linked to the H5 virus and therefore didn't report it. It comes as authorities remind people to report sick or dead birds as monitoring of the outbreak continues in SA. Whyalla ratepayers will see a 5.3% increase in council rates this financial year. The council adopted its new budget this week, opting for a lower increase than originally proposed, while retaining plans to boost city maintenance services. Mayor Phil Stone says the rise is close to CPI and balances community expectations with the growing cost of delivering services. Risky driving behaviour is becoming dangerously normalised on local roads, according to new national research. The survey found 71% of regional drivers admit to regularly breaking the law, with speeding the most common offence. Fatigue and mobile phone use behind the wheel also remain widespread. Russell White from the Australian Road Safety Foundation says air and western drivers need to slow down and refocus.
16: For local road users, especially in regional and remote areas, it's about recognising the risks and not becoming complacent. So slowing down, staying focused and remembering that every decision you make can help keep people in your local community safe.
15: It comes as regional SA accounts for a disproportionate number of fatal crashes following an incident on the Lincoln Highway near Cowal last month. And a new networking group is making waves in Port Lincoln's seafood community. Women in Seafood Australasia has launched its local hub, bringing together women from all across the industry for an evening of networking and shared experiences. The inaugural event kicking off at a local brewery on June 25 and will continue to meet monthly. Organisers tell the Port Lincoln Times the goal is to strengthen local connections and create a supportive community for women working in seafood.
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17: Morning, I'm Jackie Loom. New hope for Aussies living with MND, a potential treatment development by University of Queensland researchers, is being hailed a major step forward. The breakthrough was supported by Fight MND funding, with human trials expected within 5 years. The Defence Industry Minister isn't backing down on his comments about the Liberal Party founder. Pat Conroy caused quite a stir yesterday, branding Robert Menzies as a Nazi appeaser. He's told Nine this morning he's not sorry.
18: Absolutely not. In those remarks, I made a simple fact. He was had a policy of appeasement. The Liberals' argument isn't with me, it's with history.
17: A huge dump of snow has breathed life back into Australia's struggling ski season. The New South Wales and Victorian Alps were hit with a major snowstorm overnight after weeks of unusually dry and warm conditions left many slopes without a blanket. Weather experts say more wintry weather is on the way. And getting up from your chair could be more important than you think. New research from the University of Glasgow has found every extra hour of uninterrupted sitting is linked to a 9% higher risk of cancer.
14: Sharky Sports Bar, your front row seat to live sport.
17: In sports, Spain's through to the next stage of the World Cup after defeating Austria this morning. Portugal and Croatia are just about to kick off before Switzerland takes on Algeria later on. And round 17 AFL action continues tonight with a double header. Sydney hosting the Western Bulldogs before the Crows take on the Eagles. Last night, the Lions got back in the hunt for the top four after downing the Cats by 22, but the win's been marred by hamstring injury concerns to Darcy Gardner and Zach Bailey. That's the latest in news and sport.
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0: On the Eastern Air Peninsula today, a cloudy one with a slight chance of a shower with some westerly winds 15 to 20 kilometres per hour. Turning southwesterly this afternoon, then becoming a light this evening. Top temperatures in Cleve 14 and Kimber with a top of 13. On the lower Eyre Peninsula, a cloudy one with a slight chance of a shower with some southwesterly winds 20 to 30 kilometres per hour, becoming light in the late afternoon. With top temperatures in Coffin Bay 15, Cummins 14 and Port Lincoln with a top today of 15.
14: 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More winning. 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

Samba on Magic 89.9. It's Rise Up With Reason. We do it alongside Harvey Norman, Paul Lincoln, supporting the local community with the best prices guaranteed. We're into the back half of the show. And of course, today is a massive day. Massive day. It's basically the kickoff of what is going to be an incredible week coming up next week. NAIDOC week. And something very, very special is happening in a couple of hours' time. Going to tell you all about it right after Beyonce and Jay-Z here on Rise Up With Riz.

0: Beyonce and Jay-Z on Magic 89.9. It's Rise Up with a Reason. There's some good news for today. It looks as though the weather is going to be easing off and there's not going to be any rain. Well, we hope that there is no rain going about today because today is a very special one. It is the kickoff for NAIDOC Week. The march starts at 10 a.m. down on the foreshore right near the Yacht Club, which is going to be awesome for a 10:30 start. It is going to be great, and there's going to be a bit of a barbecue followed by some speeches as well. So the NAIDOC Week March, 10 a.m. Get down there at the Port Lincoln Yacht Club. There's also going to be the awards night tonight at the Yacht Club, so there is plenty going on for NAIDOC Week. 50 years of Deadly, so extra special this year too. And just a reminder for the march, there is going to be some road closures in place, of course, so check the City of Port Lincoln Council Facebook page for all the info on that. But, of course, everything NAIDOC Week, because we do have a stacked week. We have plenty of events going on all the way through next week, all the way through until next weekend. All the info, everything you need to know, Port Lincoln NAIDOC Committee Facebook page.
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1: 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Rise up with Riz. 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

Martin Garrix, Ed Sheeran on Magic 89.9. It's Rise Up with Riz. It is coming up to 9 o'clock, which means I'm just about to get out of here. But before I do, going to wrap up the show and then, of course, share on air. Auction 3. Today is your last day to get those final bids in for Auction 3. Going to tell you all about it and wrap up everything. Up next here on Rise Up with Riz.

0: Mm. Shabuzi on Magic 89.9. It's Rise Up with Riz. It is coming up to 9 o'clock and it is coming up to the finale of Auction 3 for this.
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0: We had some of the crew from West Coast Youth and Community Support come into the station yesterday and do some very, very funny stuff around the station. They are a great bunch of people and they are in the need for a 12-seater bus. And together we can make it happen with your help through Share on Air 2026 with a whole bunch of online auctions that we are doing at the moment with fantastic items, vouchers, experiences and services generously donated by local businesses across the Eyre Peninsula, with every dollar going straight to West Coast Youth and Community Support so that they can keep on doing what they do best. Auction 3 is open at the moment. It's all about handyman, tradie and gardening items that are up for grabs. So we're talking things like leaf blowers, we're talking things like hedge trimmers, we got tool kits, we got a tool cabinet, we got a weed sprayer, a cordless drill, first aid kits, ladders, Makita radios. We've also got some paint and some maintenance vouchers as well. So there's a lot of things for you to get your hands on. So if you need to update the toolkit or you want to do some work out and around your garden, well, this is the auction for you. Head to magic89.9.com.au. Follow the Share on Air links, register and place your bids now, because final calls for auction 3 will begin from about 11:45 this morning. So your last chance to get online and get bidding. 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Have a great rest of the day, everyone. Reminder as well, in about an hour's time at 10 o'clock, everyone's going to be going down to the Port Lincoln foreshore for the NAIDOC March as well, with the march officially starting at around about 10:30 as well. So make sure you get down to the Port Lincoln foreshore for the NAIDOC March. And just a reminder, there will be some road closures in place as part of this one. And it looks like it's going to be a great day for it. The rain's going to hold off and it's just going to be a cloudy one. So the march should go ahead with no worries, and it should be a beautiful day for the march too. So have fun, everyone, down there on the Port Lincoln foreshore for the NAIDOC March. And whatever you're up to this weekend, have a good one, have a safe one. I'll catch you next week.
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10: Hey, it's Brooke Seychelle with your 9 o'clock news. Well, the algal bloom hasn't disappeared from Port Lincoln waters just yet, with elevated levels of Karenia still being detected at 8 local sites. The town jetty recording the highest reading at more than 934,000 cells per litre. Other elevated levels include Boston Bay and Proper Bay and the jetties at Curtin Point, North Shields and Louth Bay. Health authorities say clear water is generally considered safe, but anyone experiencing symptoms should move away from the water. Drivers across the Eyre Western region are being urged to rethink their habits behind the wheel. It comes as a national survey shows 71% admit to regularly breaking traffic laws. The findings come as the death toll rises to 4 fatal incidents on Eyre Western roads so far this year, including one near Cowell last month. Russell White from the Australian Road Safety Foundation says it's the typical common causes.
20: Sadly, we're seeing high levels of speeding, driving while fatigued, and mobile phone use behind the wheel. And these behaviours are, of course, the ones that can often turn a mistake or an error into a fatal crash.
10: The survey also finding runoff road and tourist-related incidents were the primary severity trend in Port Lincoln over the past 6 years. A Port Lincoln shark cage operator says tourism and marine industries would benefit from more guidance on what to look for during the bird flu outbreak. Andrew Wright operates tours to the Neptune Islands. He's told the ABC he observed some birds that appeared unwell weeks before SA's first H5 case was confirmed. Authorities are urging anyone who spots sick or dead birds to report them and avoid direct contact. One of Port Lincoln's busiest intersections has entered a new era, with traffic lights now operating at the Porter Street, Liverpool Street and Railway Terrace intersection. The major upgrade includes new pedestrian crossings on all approaches and is designed to improve safety and traffic flow. More than 10,000 vehicles use the intersection every day, with final works expected to wrap up in the coming weeks. And sheep producers will have plenty to look at in Woodna on Monday as the Merino and Pol Merino Expo returns next week. The event gives buyers an early look at 19 stud rams ahead of the spring sales season. Publicity manager Chris Prime says there'll be a couple of classes.
21: We start off with the unhoused ram, so I guess more in the commercial sense where they haven't been fully shed prepared. That starts at 10:30, and then the Elders EP Hoggers of the Ram is judged after that.
10: The event will also feature trade displays and activities aimed at encouraging the next generation into the sheep industry. And making news around the state this morning. First to Adelaide, where action is being taken to reinforce police services around the CBD. An extra 30 personnel will be added to a dedicated precinct with a particular focus on Hindley and Rundle Streets. The changes should be in place by the summer. Meanwhile, social workers rallied outside the office of the Child Protection Minister yesterday after State Labor scrapped plans for a registration scheme. The union action taking place at Alice Rolls electoral office while the state government stands by its decision. And in sport, mid-season recruit Ollie Franco will debut for West Coast against the Crows tonight. The 19-year-old played for North Adelaide before being picked up by the Eagles in the mid-season draft.
1: Bear Express. Don't get stuck with the rest. Truck with the best. 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Now.
22: Morning, I'm Jackie Lim. The Coalition and Greens are being accused of delaying legislation to protect kids on social media. Labor had proposed a series of upgrades to the world-leading ban for under-16s, including increasing penalties for non-compliant platforms to $99 million and giving the eSafety Commissioner more powers. The bill has been sent to a Senate inquiry, meaning a delay of 8 weeks. The Liberals are using Parliament's winter break to launch a nationwide reset campaign. Opposition leader Angus Taylor will spend the next 5 weeks touring every state and territory, meeting voters and businesses in key seats. An Emirates flight from Dubai to Adelaide was forced to make an emergency landing overnight. A tech fault detected on approach, with MFS crews meeting the plane on the ground. All passengers were able to evacuate safely. And the world's oceans are now hotter than ever recorded for June. Average sea surface temperatures have pushed past records set during the recent El Niño years, with scientists claiming oceans are absorbing more than 90% of the extra heat trapped by greenhouse gases.
1: And Paul Hallett Place. Best takeaway curries in town. 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
22: In sport, the Crows will be looking to bounce back from last weekend's loss to the Power when they face West Coast in Perth tonight. Adelaide making just one change, bringing in Toby Murray. The Adelaide Thunderbirds are heading to Melbourne today as they gear up for the Super Netball final tomorrow. They'll face the Vixens as they look to make it three premierships in 4 years. And old rivals will fight it out for the Women's T20 World Cup on Monday morning. England to take on Australia after the Poms took a 40-run win over South Africa this morning. That's the latest in news and sport.
1: Take a bite out of the best decades, the 80s, 90s and noughties. 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
6: On West Coast waters, southwesterly winds 15 to 25 knots, decreasing to 10 to 15 knots throughout the day, then becoming southerly below 10 knots through this evening, with seas 1 to 2 metres, decreasing below 1 metre this afternoon. The swell southwesterly 5 to 6 metres, decreasing to 4 metres later on this evening. Central Coast waters, a strong wind warning with southwesterly winds 15 to 25 knots, reaching up to 30 knots throughout the day, with winds decreasing to about 10 knots later on this afternoon. With seas 2 to 3 metres, decreasing to 1 to 1.5 metres this afternoon, then decreasing below 1 metre by early evening. The swell southwesterly 5 to 7 metres, decreasing to 4 to 5 metres by early evening. Finally, on Spencer Gulf waters, a strong wind warning with west to southwesterly winds 15 to 20 knots, reaching up to 30 knots south of Cowra to Wallaroo throughout the day, with winds tending south to southwesterly below 10 knots later on this afternoon. With seas 2 to 3 metres, decreasing to 1 to 1.5 metres throughout the day, then decreasing below 1 metre by this evening. The swell south to southwesterly 2 to 3 metres, increasing to 2 to 4 metres south of Port Neal to Port Victoria.
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6: On the Eastern Air Peninsula today, a cloudy one with a slight chance of a shower with some westerly winds 15 to 20 kilometres per hour, turning southwesterly this afternoon, then becoming a light this evening. Top temperatures in Cleve 14 and Kimber with a top of 13. On the lower Eyre Peninsula, a cloudy one with a slight chance of a shower with some southwesterly winds 20 to 30 kilometres per hour, becoming light in the late afternoon. With top temperatures in Coffin Bay 15, Cummins 14 and Port Lincoln with a top today of 15.
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